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0: During a bilateral meeting yesterday with the Emir of Qatar, President Trump mistakenly said that he could walk right across the border between Iran and Qatar, but the two countries are actually separated by the Persian Gulf. Oh, no. Oh, no, he thinks he's Jesus again.
1: The propaganda just never ends. It's the Soviet Union. We live in the Soviet Union. And the Democrat Party, they're the Soviets. That's the funny thing. I got one for you. I got one you probably haven't heard yet because it's kind of brand new. But we have a lot. The president now home, now back in the United States of America after his grand European tour, signing last night with great flourish in Paris, France, at a large museum that used to be a palace. Versailles, flanked by the French president, Macron, and Fromage. To the president's left and the French president's wife slash school teacher to President Trump's right. Signed the document, and it's a little bit complicated, I've got to say, and it's going to play out. I've never seen anything quite like it because it's Donald Trump, and he does things the Trump way, but it's fascinating, and I want to get to that coming up because it's a big deal. It's nuclear weapons and radical Islam, and those are two things that we don't want to see coming together, you know, like the Democrat Party, the left, and radical Islam. That's already happened, though. The Democrat Party is unwell, violently, criminally insane. Open borders, they're pro-illegal alien gang members. They want more murder, more rape. They want more college students killed by illegal aliens. Because the Democrat Party is, they're not the pro-human life party. They're not on the side of people. They're on the side of crazed ideology. But let me get to this, because this story just popped. The top of the... I went to check the Fox News web page after I had finished up doing a whole lot of things this morning. I said, well, let me just give this a pop and a check. And here's the lead story on the top of the Fox News web page. White, you know, we had this the fights at the White House on Sunday night, and then we had... the terror attack that we learned, the would-be terror attack of the Democrats, at least five in custody now, men. And now we've learned something. We had a great caller day before yesterday say, we need to know who these people are that have been arrested, and we need to know more about them. And our caller was right, because, of course, that's the first thing you need, is to need, you need to know more about who these people are. Are they Joe Biden's children or his girlfriends? Or what is? Well, here it is. White House UFC terror plot ringleader, and they've got ringleader in quotation marks for some reason, but I guess that's in the government documents. White House UFC terror plot ringleader, hang on now, is a Mexican illegal immigrant, a Mexican illegal alien. We got it. The leader who was going to attack the White House with the exploding drones and the five sniper positions to massacre as many people as possible at the White House. And, oh, by the way, they were, of course, planning on assassinating President Trump. That was part of their plot. President Trump there outdoors in the south lawn of the White House in a crowd, and their plot, however harebrained it might have been. But, you know, you'd still kill a lot of people. You don't have to be a genius to just blow stuff up and shoot guns at people. And White House UFC terror plot ringleader is a Mexican illegal immigrant. He's not a Guatemalan. He's not from Burkina Faso. He's a Mexican illegal alien. Hang on. Abraham Alvarez, he's Abraham generation. Alvarez is a DACA immigrant. Oh, no, the deferred action for childhood arrival, because the Democrats are so kind. They abort, you know, 1.1 million babies a year. But they're really looking out for children. They really like the children when they're not snuffing out their lives. Abraham Alvarez is a DACA immigrant who allegedly used the name Shepherd. He's got a code name. While organizing plans for White House attack.

immigrant from Mexico who overstayed his visa. But I thought he's a DACA and all that. But wait, there's more. According to Homeland Security information first obtained by Fox News Digital. Good job, Fox News Digital. Why didn't the New York Times break this? I got to tell you, we had yesterday our mailbag. We had a question for one of our brilliant listeners yesterday on the mailbag saying, hey, wait a minute, why isn't every reporter in the country, every news organization just pouncing on this would-be terrorist attack at the White House for the big fight event, the UFC event? Terrorist attack, 23 guys, drones with explosives, a mass casualty, the president's there, and here in the documents they actually have, part of their plot was to assassinate the president of the United States. That's Donald John Trump. But here it is. Alvarez came at the invitation of the Democrats to the United States as a child and was granted by the Obama administration in 2014 deportation relief through the Deferred Action for Childhood Arrivals. They call that DACA. Everything has to be abbreviated and ideally into an acronym. He is a beneficiary of the DACA program. It's a program. It's Michael, are you involved in any government programs? I'm not part of any programs, I think. After he failed to leave the country when his B-2 visa expired in 2001. My favorite B-2 is a bomber and not a visa. Five co-conspirators were arrested so far this month for allegedly planning with others to use drones equipped with explosives to force an evacuation from the White House event on Sunday. And in the ensuing chaos, a team of snipers was allegedly set to open fire on the crowds. At least five different positions for their snipers, looking for a full-scale massacre, civil war is what they're looking for. Federal investigators claim that Abraham Alvarez was responsible for planning, organizing, and directing the planned attack. And that he found stupid liberal males. He said, hey, he's an illegal alien. Obama gave him DACA, so he's got to be a good guy. And the Democrats love illegal aliens. They love crime. They love criminals. They don't love people. Court records ousted. Listen to this. Court records ousted Alvarez as a foreign national, considering he consented to a consular notification after his arrest this weekend, though the documents provided no information on his specific immigration status nor his country of origin. Because, you know, the government, the Democrats get in and they say, well, you can't include that in a police report because that would be prejudicial. Now, don't note that he's a criminal or anything like that. You know, the Democrats, they think a jury of their peers means you get 12 like-minded radical left-wing criminals to be your jury. Aren't they something? U.S. Immigration Customs Enforcement, that's ICE, who Democrats attack violently all the time and want to abolish and defund because they want to destroy the United States of America from within. They are, you know, all enemies, foreign and domestic. I think we've identified the domestic enemy. U.S. Immigration and Customs Enforcement lodged a detainer for Alvarez following the FBI arrest. I don't think we want to deport him. I think we want to put him in Supermax and bury him underground for 100 years. Alvarez was arrested by the FBI on the day of the fight in Omaha, Nebraska. The illegal alien from Mexico was in Omaha, Nebraska, and the FBI arrested him there. The White House and FBI declined comment when asked by Fox News Digital about the whereabouts of the other individuals involved in the group chat with the former directing the inquiry to a DOJ press release. Now, here's the thing. There is also Janine Pirro, our local prosecutor here. She was had a press conference, as members of this administration so frequently do, and as Joe Biden's administration never did. But she is saying, Janine Pirro, that these trials are going to take place across the country wherever these people were arrested, rather than one central location where the whole gang of terrorists is on trial in the same location for the same crimes.
And I'd rather see, you know, kind of the Chicago 7 trial of all the terrorists in one place, not two guys on trial in California and one in Omaha, Nebraska, and one in Ohio. They should all be brought up on federal charges and probably be tried in Washington, D.C., and certainly all in the same place. And

0: ideally all at once, because this is, you know, first of all, that's the way it should be because of the crimes here. And secondly, this is about what the Democrat Party has done to the country, and it should be on full display for the country and for the world to see. You know, the greatest ally that Iran has is the American Democrat Party. As everybody knows, it's not China, it's not Putin and Russia, it's the Democrat Party in the United States. Isn't that amazing? And here it is. This illegal alien from Mexico should never have been allowed in our country, acting DHS Secretary, Assistant Secretary Lauren Biss said in a statement to Fox News Digital on the attack. He was the ringleader of a failed terror attack targeting UFC Freedom 250 at the White House. He will face justice and swiftly be removed from our country. No, he won't. He should get 100 years in Supermax and be beaten with truncheons and rubber hoses and things. After plans for the initial attack on Sunday, federal authorities claim the plotters planned a second wave where they would storm the White House gate, storming the castle, storming the Bastille. Isn't it amazing? The co-conspirators purportedly sought to jumpstart a revolution. So that's how you know they're Democrats in the United States, with violence, citing grievances. No, God knows they're aggrieved, such as government corruption, which didn't exist when Joe Biden was getting 10% from China as the big guy. No, no riots over that. Just firebombing the Jews and calling everybody Nazis. The handling of the Epstein files, this is what they're upset about. These are Democrat media talking points that they want, the terrorist attack. They were inspired by the Democrat Party and the American news media, but I repeat myself. So there it is. They wanted to jumpstart a revolution in the U.S. with violence, citing grievances like government corruption, the handling of the Epstein files, lifelong Democrat, a story out today about how Epstein wanted to lynch Trump when he was arrested and he was in jail. He's like, hey, I'll get you dirt on Trump, because he knew that the Democrats would gobble that up. He knew before he didn't hang himself, his clientele. So the Epstein files, government corruption, data centers, they're upset about data centers because that's Elon Musk, you know, and using water and the influence of Israel over domestic policies. I got to tell you, these are all Democrat Party talking points. So and I've got this crazy audio for you that is completely nuts, where it was Michael, day before yesterday, I was watching it on CNN, and it was Manderson Pooper with their really great and expert crime and justice guy. And I've got some audio, because he's blaming right wingers. They're on CNN. If you watch CNN, you'd be convinced that these were right wingers that were going to attack the Trump event at the White House on Sunday, because everything is a lie with these filthies. They're just filthies. I'm telling you, amazing, amazing stuff. So, Alvarez used the code name Shepherd, and investigators have identified 23 individuals who are part of this, and they're left-wing nutcases. And wait till you hear CNN lying to everybody about this because of their many mental illnesses. Extraordinary. These people, they wanted to get Trump too. President Donald Trump has faced a string of security threats since he was wounded in an attempt at assassination, July 2024, Butler, Pennsylvania, and they just keep on coming, don't they? They try and they try. Illegal alien from Mexico protected by Obama under DACA is the illegal alien head of the terror plot, the terrorist plot against the White House, President Trump, and the 250 fight event. Illegal aliens. And here, because Democrats they're here to destroy Western civilization. Starting with the United States of America, we are at 888-630-9625.
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0: the attempted terror attack, the mass murder on the south lawn of the White House that Democrats plotted with an illegal alien from Mexico as their ringleader, federal government documents, court documents show, Abraham Alvarez. There is more because, listen to this, his B2 visa expired in 2001. 2001. How long ago is 2001, Michael? Wait a minute. That's a quarter of a century ago. That's 25 years ago. We had the 25th anniversary of the terrorist attack of September 11th coming up. 25th anniversary coming up this year on September 11th, just a couple of months away. And here are the Democrats. Here's the mugshot of Abraham Alvarez. He's 31 years old, and he's got a big smile. He's beaming with delight. He's hairy, and he looks like a terrorist from the Middle East. Remarkable. But I wanna share with you, this is what Manderson Pooper, we played a little piece of this yesterday. Manderson Pooper on CNN had their security and law enforcement specialist on, John Miller, longtime TV left-wing guy. And listen to this. He paints a picture like these were right-wingers that were going to be attacking the White House on Sunday night.
1: Well, you had a universe of this 23 people that were in these chat rooms. Then you had a core group of 14 that were actively in discussions of, I'm down for the mission. We're going to meet in Fredericksburg. Then we're going to deploy to Washington.
2: You call them accelerationists.
1: Well, that's right. And this is an extreme kind of further than right-wing extremism.
0: Further than right-wing.
1: People who want to accelerate the collapse of society, the fall of the U.S. government, to do attacks like this and others that have been plotted and thwarted so that it will spark a race war, and that they can then achieve in the aftermath of that a white, religious, ethno-purist society.
0: See, white, religious, ethno-purist society. And he said it's an extreme further than right. Yeah, because they're left. But he never mentions that. He paints it as with the language he uses, and Manderson Pooper standing there with his mouth hanging open, as is so often the case, nodding in agreement. Yeah, it's a right-wing ethno super state, a race war, a white. Listen to the language that he's using. And what do we have? It's an illegal alien from Mexico who is here under the protection of the Democrat Party and DACA, leading a gang of left-wing radicals who have an agenda that's right out of the Democrat Party's playbook from start to finish, because, you know, they got a DACA guy who's been here for 25 years, and the Democrats provide protection to illegal aliens who want to kill everybody.
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13: For the ninth year in a row, Finland has been named the happiest country in the world. That's according to the World Happiness Report put out every year by the Wellbeing Research Center at the University of Oxford in the UK. Two other Nordic nations, Iceland and Denmark, came in at numbers 2 and 3. Now, having spent quite a bit of time in these countries over my 2.5 decades as a journalist, I can tell you that this is not at all that surprising. There's an entirely different way of thinking in these countries. We before me, you might say. In other words, the mentality is less adversarial and much more, we're all in this together. One other interesting thing that came up was that no matter where someone lived, the more time they spent on social media, the less happy they were. Want to smile? It's simple. Put your phone away for a bit. I'm Dr. Sanjay Gupta, helping you live a better life.
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15: 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We're in a break right now, but we'll get to your calls.

0: All right, so we have learned, we learned this morning that the Rat Pack leader, the plot leader for the attack on the White House is an illegal alien from Mexico who's been in the country for at least 25 years, well over 25 years, under the protection of the Democrat Party, and he's the coup plotter, the plot leader. He's an illegal alien. He's from Mexico. He's got a big smile on his face and his mugshot. He's very happy with himself, very pleased with himself. He's going to be a celebrity in his circles, and the Democrats might want to run him for Congress. I tell you, and I've got a friend, a very reliable friend, said the Wall Street Journal referred to the coup plotters here as ultra-religious. They're left-wing radicals who are going crazy about data centers, and they hate Israel. They're not ultra-religious by any definition that I've come to understand the use of the term or the words. But these people, the news media, the most corrupt institution in America, and they're trying to turn it into something that it isn't, just as John Miller and Manderson Pooper were doing on CNN, saying, oh, yeah, it's what is it now? The ultra, that's the further extreme than the right wing. Yeah, it's because it's the left wing. They wanted to start a race war and have white supremacy. This is what CNN is telling their dwindling number of viewers, and it's why fewer and fewer people watch CNN and rely on CNN as a source of news and information. CNN is a disgrace to something that used to be called journalism. And that's quite amazing. And Manderson Pooper, of course, how many hundreds of millions is he worth, Michael? He bought a firehouse in New York as a party room for his friends, a fire station with fire poles and things like that. Isn't that amazing? Also, I got to say that let's go to Jeanine Pirro, because this is kind of fascinating, I thought. And the John Miller Manderson Pooper thing is just a disgrace. You would reasonably conclude, if listening to them and taking them seriously, that this was some kind of a right-wing plot, which doesn't make any sense. It's Donald Trump and the UFC fighters, but they don't care whether it makes sense. They're just full of hooey, and they peddle these crazy, wild-eyed left-wing. And again, everything these people are spun up about, left-wing talking points issued by the highest levels of the Democrat Party, and the ringleader protected by the Democrats under DACA, and Abraham Alvarez as the ringleader. Now, let me go to Jeanine Pirro, because I was interested, maybe surprised, definitely disappointed when I heard Jeanine Pirro do this, because, well, we're going to have the trials. Two guys arrested in California, one in Ohio, one in Nebraska, and wherever the fifth one is, and there should be more. But Jeanine Pirro is, she's wonderful, and I love her. And she's saying, well, we don't want to have the trials. Somebody asked her, are you going to have the trials for these terrorists who were going to attack the terrorists, attack the event at the White House the other night? 14 people. Just amazing stuff. But let's listen to what Jeanine Pirro said, because she said, we're not going to have the trials in Washington, D.C. I think it should be one big trial. I think it should be in Washington, D.C. It's where the plot was going to be carried out. And I think they should all be tried together as a gang of insurrectionists, terrorist Democrats, and that putting them on trial together, I think, helps to reveal the Democrat Party for what it is today. Let's go to Jeanine Pirro yesterday.
1: The UFC situation is being handled by other offices. Venue is literally in other states, and we do not have a piece of that here in D.C.
2: You don't expect that case will end up in your office?
1: I don't think so, not based on what we know so far.
0: Well, I gotta say, I'm not a big fan of that. Not what I've seen so far. I hope that changes, because these Democrats and their illegal alien ringleader should be on trial. in the highest profile possible location, and Washington, D.C., and they should be on trial together because they're co-conspirators. And if you split them up and have one trial in Southern California, one trial in Northern California, one in Ohio, well, the news media has already buried this story. They're not going to report on the illegal alien, even though it's in the court documents and all of that. And I'm disappointed. And Jeanine, Judge Jeanine, I hope that changes, because this is a big deal. This is, you know, the Chicago 23. I think there are 23 of them. You know, like the Chicago 7 trial, and they should be. Now, I got to tell you, I was going back and forth with a buddy of mine, with Marty, and he said, listen, they're probably worried that if you have the trials in Washington, D.C., that Washington, D.C. juries will find them all not guilty and let them go, because Democrats love crime, even rank-and-file Democrats. They want to die as victims of crime. It's quite amazing stuff. And also, it should be noted that Dana White, who is the UFC guy, the big boss, the CEO at UFC, and he was doing an interview about in the aftermath of the event, and he said that there are more plots that were being hatched against the UFC event at the White House on the South Lawn and President Trump. And it wasn't just this. You know, we haven't even given it a name yet, like Democrat Gate. It is, and the news media is burying this. They want to hit it in the back of the head with a shovel and bury it in a shallow grave in the desert somewhere outside of Reno, Nevada. This is the Democrat Party. But here's Dana White, the UFC boss man.
3: Did you have any idea that this was happening? Somebody was apparently planning to do something horrible on Sunday.
4: Yeah, there was more than that. There was more than that. And yes, I was in the loop on all of the stuff that was happening in real time. These are the kind of events that bring the nuts out. You know what I mean?
0: There was more than that. There was more than that, he said, and doing an interview for a podcast, of course, because what else is there? And, oh, there was more than that. There was more than that. I was in the loop on this. And the podcaster didn't know enough to ask another question and say, well, wait a minute. What do you mean there was more than that? There were four other plots. Were there other people? Have there been other arrests? And we've got a news media that is busy ignoring the story. They're not going to follow up on it because they're not on Team America, are they? And Abraham Alvarez, the ringleader, arrested in Nebraska. He's in Nebraska, in Omaha, Nebraska. And that makes sense because he's an illegal alien. And the Democrats have filled our country with illegal aliens. The Democrats have filled our country with criminals and gang members and murderers and rapists. And they're good with that because they give each other awards for that. But I got to tell you, this John Miller and Manderson Pooper thing, this is the media deceiving, framing, reframing away from the truth because you know how they are. In fact, I want to play that John Miller thing again, because this should be played on every news channel every day for eternity. It should be in journalism classrooms where they play it as an example of the bourgeois that the criminal news media, they lie and they lie and they lie. They spread these falsehoods, and they're fine with that. John Miller is his name. He's a former law enforcement person. He's been a media person for longer than I think he was in law enforcement. He used to be at ABC. Now he's at CNN. Manderson Pooper is not exactly looking for the truth. And here they are spinning this away from the illegal alien, left-wing, America-hating Democrats who are plotting this. And it's just amazing that our news, well, it's not amazing, but it's appalling. And here is John Miller and Manderson Pooper.
5: An extreme kind of further than right-wing extremism. People who want to accelerate a race war and that they can then achieve in the aftermath of that a white, religious, ethno-purist society.
0: Right, religious, ethno-purist society. Excuse me, a white, ethno-purist. So they're white. What do we call them? Supremacists. They're white extremists. And we got an illegal alien Mexican who's the gang leader. And do you think that that John and Manderson are going to come back on and correct that? I just don't think that they are. A race war, white, ethno-purist, religious, what? There is no hint of religion anywhere in here. And we've got the Wall Street Journal claim that they're a religious extremist, and it's a religious group. It's not. CNN with the white ethno race war, the extreme further than right wing. So maybe, wow, gosh, they're the craziest right wing people you've ever heard of. They want a race war. They want to accelerate. And they got this BS language about being accelerants or accelerationists or something. And John Miller's making stuff up out of whole cloth. And Manders and Pooper is helping. And they're sitting there nodding in agreement. Yeah, white ethnocentric extremists farther than right wing. They want a race war. Come on. And a white ethnocentric pure, what was it? Ethno pure something purity. Just amazing. And they sell this as journalism when it clearly is not. In fact, it's the opposite of the truth. It's not only not the truth that they're reporting here, it's the opposite of the truth. Isn't that amazing? And the Fox News people, Abraham Alvarez, used the name Shepherd. As I say, he's got a code word. And listen to this. Alvarez responded when asked by a fellow plotter, because they have their communications online and stuff, when asked about making drones with explosives, he said, as many and as deadly as we can get. Right? That's what he said. Authorities say that he claimed to have had a working drone. He's got a working drone. Investigators have identified 23 individuals who are part of the alleged terror planning network. They stood up a network, an illegal alien as their ringleader, a Mexican illegal alien. However, as of publishing, only 5 arrests have been announced in connection with the plot. It's a plot. And it's unclear why the UFC event proceeded, went ahead with many of those involved, and the plot still seemingly at large. Right, the FBI had become aware of the plot days before the event, and I believe arrests have been made even before the date of the event. But now people are scratching their heads and saying, "Well, wait a minute, you still got like 18 of these people on the loose, and you know what their plot is." But I guess they had broken it up sufficiently. They had the illegal alien Mexican ringleader. They really need to hold a press conference and maybe bring the illegal alien Mexican out and ask him if he's been voting Democrat the whole time he's been here as an illegal alien, where he's not allowed to vote. But you know that he has been voting Democrat, don't we? If convicted of conspiracy to commit murder, each plotter faces a maximum penalty of life in prison and a $250,000 fine. I don't know if they can afford that. That's probably discriminatory. Planning to carry out violence on the White House grounds carries an additional maximum penalty of 5 years in prison, which I did not know, and I should have known that. That's kind of fun. Vice President J.D. Vance said on Tuesday that the alleged plans to attack the White House event were not that advanced, he said, noting that the plot was relatively undeveloped when it was caught and that none of the suspects were in town. Apparently they weren't in town, and that is maybe why they decided to let it go ahead. The FBI, our law enforcement partners, and our U.S. attorneys did what they do every day to make America safe through quick response and vigilance in investigating, disrupting, and dismantling the alleged plan before it could be carried out, Acting Attorney General Todd said. So that's good stuff. And so we will take immediate and aggressive action to identify and prosecute those who incite and plan acts of violence. I think that's a good idea, don't you? That's probably the best thing. Yes, sir. Donald Trump has faced a string of security threats since he was wounded in July of 2024, campaign stop in Butler, Pennsylvania. And a number of other Democrats have attempted to murder him since then as well. All right, let's go to the telephones, Michael. Let's go to Philip calling from Kentucky. Philip, you're on the Chris Plant Show.
6: Chris, I got to disagree with you on the trials.
0: Okay.
6: The jury pool, as you very well know, in D.C. is so liberal, they're about to elect a socialist mayor. Mm-hmm. I'd rather have these trials out in the heartland, Ohio, Nebraska, wherever. Uh-huh. And that also puts a strain on liberal attorneys. Otherwise, you'd have an Abby Lowell in D.C. and some other vaunted liberal attorney to defend them. I think it's better to have them out there.
0: Well, it's interesting that you say that. And again, going back and forth with my friend this morning, and my friend brought it up first. He said, they're probably afraid that D.C. juries will let them all go. I actually did say that a few minutes ago, Phil, but that D.C. juries will let them all go and turn them into heroes. And I got to say, Philip, if that is indeed what might happen in D.C., then I think it might be best to move the ball forward in D.C., revealing the Democrat Party to be the Civil War Party, the criminal party, the terrorist party. And I know what you're saying, but and if they're not, well, one is in Nebraska, one is in Ohio, but it is a plot that they were going to carry out in Washington, D.C. against the White House and the president, and the news media will scatter them everywhere and ignore them and downplay them if the trials take place across the country. If you have one big trial in Washington, D.C., the corrupt, filthy news media can't ignore it. And quite honestly, if the Democrat jury in Washington lets everybody go or minimizes the punishment for it, it reveals the Democrat Party to be what they are. And I think that, this party, while I know what you're saying, I think having an almost, I don't want to call it a show trial, but a trial that is up here for the public to see that the press can't ignore. And even if the Democrats, if the Democrat jury lets them go, it would reveal Washington, D.C. to be the most corrupt city, which it may very well be. Although there's a lot of competition in the United States of America. And I might be talked out of it, Philip. I'd like to talk to Jeanine Pirro or hear more from her on that, because she's a smart woman, and she's saying right now they don't have a piece of that pie, and the local jurisdictions across the country are going to take that. These are FBI arrests, the Secret Service involved. The target was the president and the White House, a terrorist mass murderer, attack ringleader, an illegal alien from Mexico. This is the Democrat Party in a nutshell, and I'd like to put them on display for everyone to see. And if they let them all go, I'd like to expose the Democrat Party for that. Then they're going to attack Fort Sumter again.
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3: Good morning, my fellow Americans. Jim Lord here for 90 Seconds to a Greater You. 249 days and counting. Quotes from William Jennings Bryan. A belief in God is fundamental. Upon it rests the influences that control life. All the ills from which America suffers can be traced back to the teachings of evolution. It would be better to destroy every other book ever written and save just the first three verses of Genesis. If it is true, as I believe it is, that morality is dependent upon religion, then religion is not only the most practical thing in the world, but the first essential. Whenever one refuses to admit such a self-evident truth, for instance, as it is wrong to steal, don't argue with him, search him. The reason may be in his pocket. And on Thanksgiving Day, we acknowledge our dependence. 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
2: Vice President Vance is still in Washington.
3: I'm Dave Anthony. Fox News. His trip to Switzerland today for more negotiations postponed after President Trump had signed the deal with Iran, extending the ceasefire for 60 more days of nuclear talks back on Wednesday.
4: The announcement of the delay followed a report from a Hezbollah-allied media outlet that Iran was delaying sending its delegation to Switzerland over Israel's ongoing campaign in Lebanon. Today, intense clashes between Israeli forces and Hezbollah in the southern part of the country. Lebanon says at least 18 people have been killed, and the IDF reported four soldiers died in the latest conflict.
3: Fox Business's Max Gordon in Dubai. The Trump deal with Iran has faced criticism from some Republicans and Democrats in Congress concerned about concessions given to Iran from oil revenue to sanctions relief. Many in Israel have also been critical, and Vice President Vance says,
5: if I was in the cabinet of the Israeli government, I might not be attacking the only powerful ally that I have anywhere left in the entire world.
3: And as the U.S. military remains on standby in case the Iran deal falls apart, another American attack in an ongoing operation off the South American coast targeting drug smuggling.
6: Three people are killed in the strike on a boat in the Eastern Pacific. U.S. Southern Command says intelligence confirms they were engaged in narco trafficking operations. The statement does not say that anyone survived. There's a brief video released of a boat speeding through the water, then bursting into flames.
3: Fox's Chris Foster.
6: Appears to be floating debris.
3: That's Fox's Chris Foster. More than 200 alleged drug traffickers have been killed in dozens of U.S. attacks in September. Some Americans have today off. Schools, banks, post offices closed because it's Juneteenth, a federal holiday.
7: It dates back to the end of the Civil War and President Lincoln's Emancipation Proclamation in 1863 that freed slaves. Because Texas saw few battles during the Civil War, word of slavery's end was slow to reach the state. It wasn't until June 19th, 2 years later, that the last enslaved blacks in Texas were free.
3: That's Grinnell Scott. 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
3: While President Trump continues to push for new voting regulations from proof of citizenship to voter ID to restrictions on mail-in ballots, he keeps claiming the 2020 election he lost to President Biden was rigged. And that is still a legal fight Democrats are playing out in Arizona.
11: Arizona Attorney General Chris Mays dismissing the criminal case against allies of President Trump, including former Chief of Staff Mark Meadows and former New York City Mayor Rudy Giuliani, vowing to seek a new indictment. The defendants were charged with fraud and forgery, accused of conspiring to corrupt the 2020 presidential election result in Arizona by falsely claiming to be legitimate electors. The move comes after Arizona's Supreme Court denied Mays' appeal to revive the first indictment. A judge found prosecutors failed to present the original grand jury with the exact text of the law defendants were accused of trying to break. Mays had asked the state Supreme Court to reverse the lower court ruling. Kristen Goodwin, Fox News.
3: On Wall Street, there'll be no trading because of the Juneteenth holiday we told you about. So yesterday closed out the week of the stock market with gains. The Dow 72 points, the Nasdaq almost 500 points higher. At soccer's World Cup,
12: one team from North America has already clinched a spot in the knockout stage of the World Cup. The USA could be next. Last night in Guadalajara,
13: Mexico have beaten South Korea by 1-0. Mexico upon Group A.
12: On Fox TV, Mexico, the first team to advance to the knockout stage, 1-0 over South Korea. Canada scored its first ever World Cup win, a dominant shutout, 6-0 over Qatar, behind a hat-trick from Jonathan David.
2: That's Fox's Jared Max. In two other matches, Switzerland beat Bosnia and Herzegovina 4-1. Czechia and South Africa tied 1-1. Today, the American team plays Australia, 3 p.m. Eastern on Fox. Golf's U.S. Open just resumed on New York's Long Island, finishing round one, which was delayed by fog. Round two has also just started. Wyndham Clark has a 3-shot lead. I'm Dave Anthony, and this is Fox News.
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19: This is your roving reporter, and today I'm talking with a man who lives in a haunted house.
20: What's up, Ghostbuster?
19: My question is, why do you live in a haunted house?
20: Well, I call my money man, David Ernest.
19: Everyone's favorite asset preservationist.
20: Yeah, man, I called him toll-free, 833-596-7233.
19: And those last four digits spell out the word safe.
20: Well, that's right. So after he took over handling my portfolio is when I moved into a haunted house, man.
19: Well, I still don't understand why you moved into a haunted house.
20: Well, David Ernest told me that with him handling my portfolio, that anybody who tried to mess up my retirement did not stand a ghost of a chance, man.
19: Right. You might want to give that number again.
20: 833-596-SAFE. And what's all that moaning about, man?
19: I think some of the ghosts just got that last joke.
20: You think they like it, man?
19: If they weren't already dead, I'd say you were killing them.
20: Oh, far out, man.
21: 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All ideas and information should be discussed in detail with one of our qualified representatives prior to implementation. 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
22: Faster than an old credit card imprint machine.
23: More powerful than a stooge slap.
22: Able to leap small house pets in a single bound. Look.
24: Where?
22: Up in the sky.
24: I don't see nothing.
22: It's a toaster. It's a Buick. Hey, it's the monkeys. No, it's Money Man.
23: As today's episode begins, we find that loose change is away at a summer camp for erstwhile companions. And Money Man is interviewing a temp to fill in for loose change while he's away. Let's listen in
0: So, Mr. Childers, may I call you Carl?
4: All right, Dan.
0: Well, Carl, it says here on your application that you live around here. Well, what's your actual address?
5: Did live up there in the Nervous Hospital.
0: I see. And you and Loose Change are close friends?
4: Mm-hmm.
0: Why do you think you're so close?
4: He likes the way I talk, and I like the way he talks.
0: Mm, I see. You've also put down that you like to eat.
4: Mm-hmm.
0: What is it that you enjoy eating?
4: French fried potatoes?
0: Mm-hmm.
4: Mustard's good on them, me.
0: I understand you have some experience with small motors.
4: Mm-hmm.
0: We've been having some trouble with the money mobile. Loose Change has been working on it for about a week and can't get the darn thing started. Could you take a look at it?
4: All right, Dan.
0: Well, what do you think?
4: It ain't got no gas in it.
0: You're hired.
4: All right, Dan.
0: Will there be big changes around the cash cave? Will Carl be too much of a good fit?
4: Let me think.
0: The song says it cuts like a knife, but will this cut like a Kaiser blade? Tune in next time when we hear Money Man say, Money Man and Carl got a good ring to it. On the next episode of Money Man.
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0: muscle aches, weight gain, fugue states, osteoporosis, sudden psychosis, supercalifragilisticexpialidocious, masochism, vampirism, sudden necromanticism, phantom limbs, fanaticism, chronic deja vu, transient telepathy, changes in your destiny, ancient forms of leprosy, chronic deja vu, loss of hair, weight, smell, taste, balance, vision, hearing, strength, loss of memory, will to live. 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
2: The latest Democrat bloodthirsty power grab goes like this. They tried to gerrymander Virginia to keep out any Republicans at all. Their Supreme Court said that's unconstitutional. So now the Democrats want to pass a law in Virginia that will lower the mandatory retirement age for Supreme Court justices down to 52, which is the youngest justice on their Supreme Court right now. All of them must retire. Then they'll be replaced by a bunch of nut job, crazy radicals who will overturn the decision, gerrymander the lines, and keep Republicans out of Virginia. I'm telling you, if these people win in November, they're going to open the borders. They are going to pack the U.S. Supreme Court. They are going to force hospitals to mutilate children, and they're going to gut the Second Amendment. We have to vote like the future and the survival of the Republic is at stake, because it is. What do you think?
3: I think someone needs a diaper change.
4: What is it, laddie?
5: I was wondering if I might have a word with you, sir.
4: Aye, laddie. What's on your mind?
5: Well, Captain, me and some of the other boys in the crew just had some questions.
4: And what might they be, laddie?
5: Well, Captain, we were wondering how you got to be such a great pirate. I mean, look at you, sir. If anybody saw you, they wouldn't have any doubt in their mind if you was a pirate.
4: Well, I know, laddie. It's a look I've spent years cultivating.
5: For instance, how did you get that wooden leg?
4: Well, matey, one day during a very intense battle over some booty.
5: Booty?
4: Aye, booty, me boy.
5: You were in a battle over booty?
4: Aye. During the battle, I were pushed overboard. And a great big shark swam up and bit me leg clean off.
5: Ooh.
4: Arr.
5: And is that the same way you got that hook hand you have there?
4: No, matey. During another battle, I came in with the right cross when me opponent come around with a backhand and there went me hand.
5: Ooh.
4: Arr.
5: Well, sir, how did you lose your eye and have to wear that eye patch? Was it another battle over booty?
4: No, me bucko. It was a fine, beautiful day. And I was standing out there on the deck admiring the beautiful skies, the beautiful big clouds, the sun, the surf, the sea, and the sand.
5: And what happened?
4: I looked up and a seabird flew over and dropped a little present, hit me right in the eye.
5: Well, Captain, sir, I don't see how that could make you lose your eye.
4: Well, matey, I had to wipe that stuff out of me eye, you know.
5: Aye, Captain.
4: And it were me first day with the hook.
5: Arr.
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5: Captain, who is that?
4: I don't know, laddie, but I sure like the way he says booty.
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7: Are you looking for one of them easy startup businesses you can do in your spare time for some extra money? Well, look no further. I'm Billy Ray Storch, and have I got an opportunity for you? You see, with all the political unrest in this country, even after the election, and we've got a new president in office, some folks is still wanting to cut up and show out. So what I have done is bought a bunch of them old hot dog vendor wagons and outfitted them with stuff you might need for a ride. Because you know them liberals ain't going to show up prepared, and you want to be Johnny on the spot to help them get their ride on. I got that hot dog wagon outfitted with two garbage cans on the front end. One has got torches and the other one has got pitchforks in it. When the liberal comes along and wants to join the ride, he comes by the wagon, swipes his credit card, and as he goes by them two garbage cans, he grabs a pitchfork or a torch, or maybe both. So hurry up now and get your franchise today. It's Billy Ray's Torches, Pitchforks and Torches. Just look at them liberals go. And the beauty of this whole thing is when they get tired and ready to go home, they just throw the torches and the pitchforks on the ground. You pick them up and you can rent them out again. You see, don't none of them much want to take them home with them because them pitchforks and torches don't look good sticking out the window or the sunroof or their BMWs and them little electric putt-putts they like to drive. So just come see me today. I'm in the back parking lot down at the truck stop. You can't miss me. Just follow the smell of that kerosene and watch out for the lot lizards. Billy Ray's Torches, Pitchforks and Torches.
8: Billy Ray's Torches, Pitchforks and Torches. Void where prohibited by law, which is just about everywhere.
7: Did you tell them the lot lizards take credit cards too?
8: I think they heard you.
9: Hey, baby.
10: Hello, sports fans. Chris Cleese here on the scene at the Dairy Queen, where world-famous daredevil Evil Bo Weevil will attempt to jump over his portfolio. It seems he's had asset preservationist David Ernest on the case.

0: looks at you funny. So Simmies, where you can get lunch and litigation to go. Say you'd like to hear a phone number or an address so you know how to get here. Well, I didn't give one. So sue me.
1: Wednesday night's egg drop soup special is canceled this week because some dickweed dropped all the eggs.
2: I'm Buzz Nutley, and here is a special health and wealth news report. To help the American people understand just what's going on in the world of politics, today we have hooked U.S. Senator Bernie Sanders to a lie detector. When the senator tells the truth, you will hear. And when he tells a lie, you will hear. Let's see how this works out.
3: This is Bernie Sanders, and I am speaking to you today to let you know that everything is okay in the Democratic Party. Things have never been better. I want you to know that the only thing wrong in Washington, D.C. is the Republican Party. Donald Trump is unstable. His economy, unstable. His attacks on Iran, unlawful. And his attack on the intelligence of my fellow Democrats, unfounded. He's a great big loser. We in the Democratic Party have a plan. It's a good plan. It's a solid plan. And when we put this plan in action, things will be better for the American people. So listen, all you MAGA people, you're going to lose. And when Trump is gone, the Democrats will get this country back on track. Remember, you can trust the Democrats. Nancy Pelosi, AOC, Elizabeth Warren, and me. We're here to look after you, the American people. And by the way, none of us Democrats made any money off insider trading. That is a lie. So help me, Maxine Waters.
4: That's just nasty.
3: Now I must leave you. I have to go to an event where we will be hugging and kissing and feeding poor little orphan children. And if I'm not telling you the truth, may I be struck by a bolt of...
2: Well, there you have it. Bernie Sanders hooked to a lie detector. Tune in next time when our guest will be Chuck Schumer, if we can get another lie detector.
5: You know, lately we've been hearing a lot of strange things out of Washington. And I ain't gonna name names, but it seems a certain political party has lost its mind. But all this news will just drive you crazy. Want to get away from it all? Well, jump on the interstate and come on up to the Impeach Park. Lots of good stuff going on at the Impeach Park. We got story time with old Uncle Joe Biden.
6: And Corn Pop was a bad dude. And he ran a bunch of bad boys.
5: Native American arts and crafts with Elizabeth Warren. Elizabeth, what makes you think you're qualified to handle this arts and crafts booth?
7: My papa had high cheekbones, like all of the Indians do.
5: Uh-huh. And Speaker of the House, Nancy Pelosi, you're leading a group activity. What are y'all doing?
8: We are legislating, we're investigating, and we are litigating.
5: Nothing, huh? And Uncle Joe's son, Hunter, is around here somewhere. I don't know what he's doing. Neither does he, but he's getting paid. You know, we even got a petting zoo for the kids.
6: I've loved kids jumping on my lap.
5: Joe, get back over to the story corner where you're supposed to be. It's just a hop, skip, and a jump from your place. It's the Impeach Park. And look over there. It's President Trump. And there goes Congressman Adam Schiff. Mr. Trump, what's he gonna go do?
9: Kiss Barack Obama's ass.
5: He's good at that.
6: He's waiting for three guys in straight razors.
5: You done told that one, Joe. Come see us at the Impeach Park. You'll be glad you did.
8: It just isn't true.
5: Shut up, Nancy, or I'll tell them boys in the white coat where you hiding at.
10: The Impeach Park. Not to be confused with the Peach Park. Because the Peach Park is really cool. And the Impeach Park does not exist. Pretty much like the evidence the Democrats think they have for impeachment. Somebody get her a pill.
11: The Who's down in Whoville liked Christmas a lot.
12: Yay!
11: But the Grinch, who lived north of Whoville, did not.
13: How can I stop Christmas? I know what I'll do. I'll steal Christmas from each little Who. I'll steal all their trees. I'll steal all their wreaths. I'll steal their packages, lights, and I'll even steal the roast beast.
11: So he broke in a Who's house. It was blacker than pitch. And the last thing the Grinch heard was, "Take that, you..."
10: Don't miss the Christmas classic, How

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1: Christmas is a busy time for Santa, so in this Christmas special, he's hired some extra help. 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
1: You'll love it when Santa reads those lazy stooges the riot act.
4: Oh, you low-down loafers. Everybody's got to do something.
1: Mo takes charge and tells Curly to clean out the reindeer pen.
4: I'll clean it when I'm ready.
5: Are you ready?
4: Yeah, I'm ready.
1: And much to the chagrin of the male elves, the Stooges get dates with the lady elves.
6: You stole our girls, you hoss thieves!
1: And Jimmy's been very good this year. Santa's bringing him a bag of money.
7: Now Jimmy can get his operation.
8: This is not fit for all of us to have an operation.
7: Yeah.
1: And the Stooges favor us with Christmas poetry.
9: We have no chimney in our house, which all us kids regret.
10: So on Christmas Eve, we hang our socks on the television set.
1: It's the Stooges at the North Pole this Christmas.
4: Well, hurry, hurry, I can hardly wait.
1: Don't miss it.
7: Certainly.
1: Tonight on CBS.
0: It's tax time, people, and we wanted to ask the average American, if given the chance, what would he say to the guy who invented taxes? So we asked average American Clark Griswold. Clark, if the tax man were right here, right now, what would you say to him?
11: And I want to look him straight in the eye, and I want to tell him what a cheap, lying, no-good, rotten, far-fleshing, low-life, snake-licking, dirt-eating...

0: bend over and write that check.
1: You can be a millionaire and never pay taxes. You can have $1 million and never pay taxes. You say, Steve, how can I be a millionaire and never pay taxes? First, get $1 million. Now, you say, Steve, what do I say to the tax man when he comes to my door and says, you have never paid taxes? Two simple words. Two simple words in the English language. I forgot. How many times do we let ourselves get into terrible situations because we don't say, I forgot? Let's say you're on trial for armed robbery. You say to the judge, I forgot armed robbery was illegal. So anyway, you have been a great... Wait a minute. I had $50 in here. No, I had $50 in this pocket right here. And it's gone now. Someone stole my $50. And it was somebody out there. I'm sorry. I'm a little pissed off about this. Now, was it my road manager? Did he steal my $50? Was it my personal manager, my agent, my lawyer, my accountant? Was it my girlfriend that stole my $50? This makes me sick. And I know I had the $50 because I always put my money in this pocket. I never put it in this.
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3: This is your roving reporter, and today I'm talking with a political activist.
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3: And could you please explain to us your red cap with the letters MMRGA?
4: Yeah, man, this is my MAGA hat.
3: MAGA?
4: Yeah, man, that stands for Make My Retirement Great Again.
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6: 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Maybe I'll get lucky and fall down a well.
5: 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This time, it's the infamous Ugly Baby story from the legendary Flip Wilson.
7: I was coming in from Baltimore to do the show, and, well, I was on the train there, and I'm settled in my seat. I'm very relaxed, and the first thought that passed through my mind was to familiarize myself with the surroundings. And I glance across the aisle, and I notice that the lady occupying the seat there had her baby with her. Ugly baby. Bad-looking baby. Now, generally, I'd hesitate about passing an opinion about somebody's kid, but this was, even if I don't say it, it's an ugly baby. I only took one quick look, like that, and I saw in from the front of the coach comes this guy, the guys, he's had a few. And as he approached the section where the woman was with the baby, he stops, and he's staring, like that. And the woman's watching him. She's watching him from the corner of her eye. She says to him, "What are you looking at?" The guy says, "I'm looking at that ugly baby." "That's a bad-looking baby, lady." "I bet you save a lot of money with that baby. You don't have to hire any babysitter. Nobody's going to bother that kid." The lady gets offended. She gets offended. Emergency cord, the train stopped. There's a big scene in there. All everybody's crowding around there. And you know the guy who goes through the train selling those 25-cent sandwiches for a buck and a half. He comes in, big scene, the conductor comes in, the conductor says, "What's going on here? What's going on here?" And the lady said, "This fellow just insulted me. And I don't have to spend my money to ride this railroad and be insulted." The conductor said, "Now calm down, lady." He said, "Madam, the Pennsylvania Railroad will go to any length to avoid having differences between the passengers." Said, "Perhaps it would be more to your convenience if we were to rearrange your seating. And as a small compensation from the railroad, if you'll accompany me to the dining car, we'll give you a free meal. Maybe we'll find a banana for your monkey."
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9: 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There's Elizabeth Warren. 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
11: Attention, smokers. Are you trying to quit but just not having any luck? It's hard to quit. I know, because I've quit 23 times.
12: Don't!
11: We all know smoking's bad. It says so right on the pack. But today is your lucky day.
12: That's great.
11: Thanks to our president, Donald Trump, there's a new brand of cigarettes that will make smoking so expensive, you've got to kick the habit. Try new tariffs. When you see the price of a pack of these coffin nails, you'll quit cold turkey. I can't tell you the exact price, but when you see what these bad boys cost, you'll think things like house payment and car note. When you go into the convenience store and see the price of a pack of tariffs, you'll run screaming into the night. Tariffs come in 100s, 120s, regular or menthol. I wish I could tell you how they taste, but no one has been able to afford to take a drag of one of these things.
13: They're expensive.
11: And you know, the Surgeon General has his little message on one side of the pack.
14: You're gonna die.
11: And there's another message on the other side from the Treasury Department.
15: Man, these smokes are expensive.
11: So if you're trying to quit, switch to tariffs today. You'll never light up another cigarette.
16: Thank goodness.
11: Especially not a tariff, so don't let trying to quit get you down. Now you can breathe a sigh of relief, although you may cough and get a little lightheaded. So inquire about the price of a pack of tariffs today. Say you want a carton? What are you, Uncle Moneybags? Tariffs. You'll quit smoking, and you may be able to help pay off the national debt of Haiti.
17: That's a lot of money.
11: Tariffs.
18: This is the Health and Wealth Show, and that guy said that I was here, so I guess I should make an appearance. Hope you're having a good day today, wherever you're hearing this. David is out on that fact-finding mission, finding out all kind of great information to come here and present to you. That's why I'm by myself. But you know, I'm never really by myself. As many people that come wandering in and out the door here, somebody's bound to show up. Well, that was right on cue. Come on in. Hello. It's Clyde from over in Slapa. How you doing, Clyde? Everything's all right, I reckon. How you doing? I'm all right. Just holding the fort down while David's out. He'll be back soon. Well, good. How's things up there in Slapout on the Boneless Chicken Farm? Not too bad. You know, my boy up there, Clem, I've heard you talk about your boy Clem. He's a good boy, but he ain't too bright is what I heard. That's him, yeah. Well, what's he done now? Well, you know, he had that 4-H project. He's in the 4-H? Yeah. And he finished his project. He got one of them white ribbons. That's like third place. Yeah, but he done pretty good, but I just don't know how it's going to work out. What did he do? What was his project? Well, you know, we live up there in the country, and it's hot out there, and so what he thought he'd do was air-condition the outhouse. Air-condition the outhouse. Well, I guess that could work out pretty good. I don't know. It's got to be hot in there. Yeah, but like I say, I just don't think it's going to work out. Well, what's the problem? Did he have problem with the construction? No, he got the tools out and done the work himself. How about electrical problems? Did he have any electrical problems? No, not no electrical problems. As a matter of fact, there weren't no electricity involved none at all.
19: Really?
18: Yeah, that's right. Well, if there's no electricity involved, how did he air condition the outhouse? He just took the door off of it.
20: What?
18: Yeah, I can see how that could cause problems. Yeah, and I reckon I better get on back up that way before he comes up any more bright ideas. Well, Clyde, I appreciate you stopping by. Well, it's good to see you. We'll see you next time here. All right, Clyde, thanks a lot. 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
16: Clyde's Boneless Chicken Farm is not responsible for any side effects such as scurvy, Lyme disease, and athlete's foot. 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
17: What happens when two guys with totally opposite personalities share an apartment? Comedy gold, that's what happens. Tune in tonight for Darth Vader and Yoda as The Odd Couple.
19: Yoda, have you seen my lightsaber?
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19: Why is my lightsaber in the refrigerator?
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19: Yoda, what is Chewbacca doing in our bathroom?
20: Using the shower, he is.
19: Great. I'll go get the pitchfork so we can get the hair out of the drain.
17: From producers Neil Simon and Obi-Wan Kenobi, it's The Odd Couple.
19: Yoda, I had a whole fifth of Maker's Mark in the liquor cabinet. Have you seen it?
20: Ooh, drank it, I did.
19: I find my lack of a fifth disturbing.
17: Darth Vader and Yoda as The Odd Couple. Tonight, right after Flip That Death Star on CBS.
21: Faster than an over-the-counter laxative. More powerful than a hamster on steroids. Able to leap an ATM with a single bound. Look, up in the sky. It's a bird. It's a plane. Hey, hey, it's the monkeys. No, it's
22: Money Man.
23: As we open, we see our hero, Money Man, nervously pacing around the cash cave.
24: Hey, Money Man, what's the deal? Why are you nervously pacing around the cash cave?
25: Just keeping my eyes wide open, Loose Change. Something's afoot.
24: That's what she said.
25: Very funny.
24: Well, what's going on?
25: I believe my arch nemesis, the prankster, is on the loose.
24: You mean that bad guy that plays bad practical jokes?
25: The very same.
24: Don't worry, Money Man. He'll never get you. You're way too smart.
25: Well, thank you, Loose Change.
24: Why don't you sit down? You look tired.
25: Well, I think I will sit on the money couch.
24: Holy free holies, Money Man.
25: Curses. The prankster strikes again.
24: You mean he slipped in here unseen and put a whoopee cushion on the money couch?
25: I'm afraid so. I'm gonna get up and search this place.
24: Don't bother, Money Man.
25: Why not? Don't you want to know if the prankster is prowling around in the cash cave?
24: I don't think he is, Money Man. You got up and there's no whoopee cushion there.
25: Oh, my bad.
24: Yeah, really.
23: Tune in next time when this exchange takes place.
9: I can't believe my instincts failed me.
24: Yeah, your instincts, all right.
23: On the next window-rattling episode of...
0: Money Man!
1: This is your roving reporter, and today I'm speaking with a hungry man.
2: You got that right, Jack. I am starving.
1: Well, what are you going to do about it?
2: I just called my money man, David Ernest.
1: The money man with the money plan?
2: Oh, that's him, man. 833-596-7233, and those last four digits spell out the word safe.
1: Well, how did he help?
2: Well, just so happens I've got $50,000 that's kind of in a liquid state that I can invest. So he hooked me up with a certificate to go eat at Texas Roadhouse.
1: You're kidding.
2: No, man, that's why I'm standing in line here in front of Texas Roadhouse. That's where I'm going to go eat.
1: Well, what if I don't have $50,000?
2: It don't matter, man. Just call him up. All you have to do is talk to him.
1: 833-596-7233.
2: So I see you're calling him up now.
1: Yes, I am.
2: Oh, well, I can dig that, man.
1: Well, while you're digging that, get us a table near the kitchen.
2: If you stop drooling, he might be able to understand you better.
1: Just get the table.
4: New from Bumco, a toy that every mindless liberal will love. It's the Mad Maxine talking doll.
12: Hi, I'm Mad Maxine. Pull my string and I say stupid stuff.
4: The Mad Maxine doll can help the kids learn their ABCs.
12: If you're learning the alphabet with peaches, you know what comes after L peach? Impeach.
4: Comment on former presidents.
12: Joe Biden is the greatest president who ever lived. If that's not true, may I be struck down by a bolt of... Aw, crap.
4: Comment on her whack job liberal friends.
12: AOC is the second smartest woman in Washington, D.C. Everything that comes out of her mouth is brilliant.
4: Take a swipe at the current administration.
12: Donald Trump can kiss my rump, and just in case there's any confusion, that's not the place here under this James Brown wig.
4: And even tell us what's going on Capitol Hill.
12: I just heard the State Department wants a complete report on all foreign affairs. Well, let me just say that whoever I sleep with when I'm overseas ain't nobody's business but mine.
4: To order your Mad Maxine doll, just go online to www.bsc.com. BSC, what does that stand for?
12: Batshit crazy, you fool.
4: Well, that makes sense. And if you order now, we'll throw in a free AOC whoopee cushion. It's got her picture right on it. Just put it in her chair, and when someone sits on her face, you'll hear... That could possibly be the smartest thing AOC ever says. Get yours today. Supplies are low, kind of like the average liberal's IQ. It's just another great product from Bumco.
12: Donald Trump can kiss my rump.
22: You are a rude, terrible person. Bye-bye.
26: Immigrants were arrested in Alabama this weekend as President Trump's mass deportation began in cities around the nation. The arrests are a departure from the kind that occurred before President Trump's term. Under Biden, it was rare that anyone other than the specific person law enforcement was searching for would be taken from their homes. This week, Trump increased arrest quotas for ICE officials to at least 1,200 to 1,500 arrests per day. In Alabama, there are an estimated 183,000 total immigrants. The Hispanic and Immigrant Center of Alabama estimates about 20% of those are undocumented, but exact numbers are not known. Advocates in Alabama are preparing for more arrests in the days ahead.
27: Stop. Drop the menu. Listen, if you want a burrito, you're going to be missing out. Because the waitstaff vanished, ran out the door, screaming in Spanish. Yeah, something like that. They grabbed their coats and grabbed their hats and boom, they were clean out of sight. They didn't get my order and that ain't...

0: must be Military Appreciation Night. Maybe we should go somewhere else. What? Do I have a green card? No, just this coupon. No, I wouldn't like to go take a ride in the nice van. Oh, it says ice on the side of the van. Yeah, I was asking for some ice for my Coke. No, not that kind of Coke. What? I'm getting deported. All I did was ask for ice. Good thing I didn't ask for extra napkins. All right, this is the health and wealth promotional piece right here. Are you ready?
1: Yes, I'm ready.
0: Okay, great. But I'll be right over here if you need anything. If you need a prompt, you forget a line, I'll be right here.
1: Wonderful, wonderful. Now let's get this thing done.
0: Now, here we go. Cue the music in 3, 2.
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0: 2017.
2: That's 2017. With asset preservationist David Ernest.
0: David Ernest.
2: David Ernest. Bringing you helpful tips and information that can make your recruitment.
0: Retirement.
2: Retirement everything you dreamed it would be. David has been in the business for 79 years.
0: 40 years.
2: 40 years he's been doing this. Like Davy Crockett, David was born on a mountaintop in Tanzania.
0: Tennessee.
2: Tanzania, Tennessee, where he learned about hard work, good ethics, and how to handle your chainsaw.
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0: David Ernest.
2: David Ernest. Here's an example.
3: They make a joke out of these guys. They say, well, okay. It kind of reminds me of Noah and the Ark. You're building the Ark. Where's the water? You know, there's no water. But what they're not thinking is that the clouds are getting heavier and heavier and heavier. And the flood came because there were some smart people that knew that Noah was smart. He knew it was coming. If you're smart, you know, you can see that something bad is going to happen. You just don't know exactly when the floods are going to come.
4: Dateline, Enterprise, Alabama. Another name change is coming to Fort Rucker. The name of the Army installation was changed in 2023 to Fort Novosel, in memory of a Medal of Honor winner from the Vietnam era. Now it's being changed again, this time to honor someone you would least expect. Soon the name of Fort Novosel will be changed to honor storekeeper and postmaster Sam Drucker of Hooterville. Although a beloved member of the community, it is unclear why they would make this change. You'll have a great time listening to the Harp and Wine Show.
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0: David Ernest.
4: David Ernest. You can call David Ernest on the telephone. And I don't seem to have a phone number handy. What's this?
0: It's the number.
4: Oh, wonderful. A loaf of bread, a can of beans, and a quart of milk.
0: The other side.
4: Oh, the phone number for David Ernest is 833-596-7233. And remember, the last four digits spell out the word SOFI.
0: Safe.
4: Safe. And David Ernest has a website. Wa-wa-wa-wa.
0: What?
4: That's what it says here on the paper. Wa-wa-wa-wa.
0: That's www.
4: Oh, www.retirewithernest.com. You'll find lots of great information there, testimonials from satisfied clients, pictures of the staff, and wonderful recipes you can try in the kitchen.
0: Where does it say that?
4: It doesn't. I just thought I'd throw that in.
0: Well, stop throwing stuff in.
4: Gotcha.
0: Now let's wrap this up.
4: Don't leave your retirement to chance. Whose chance?
0: Just read.
4: Oh, okay. Don't leave your retirement to chance. Call Doppel Weinstein today.
0: That's David Ernest.
4: Call Doppel Weinstein, David Ernest, today. How was that?
0: Fine.
4: Not too many mistakes.
0: Oh, no, we'll just edit all that out.
4: Great. I'm going to lunch.
0: And I'll be here all night. I'll bet you anything, that guy got this job through DEI.
1: Have you ever been caught on a nationally broadcast sporting event giving the old finger to the camera because your team lost?
5: Uh-oh.
1: Well, if you have and you're tired of walking down the street and hearing,
6: "Loser.
7: Look, an idiot.
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0: And the slow hand himself.

0: 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And if you order now, you get a lovely spoken word poem by Maxine Waters herself.
1: People of this country are being violated because all of our privacy is being taken up by Elon Musk and Trump, and we don't know what all they have on us.
0: Songs to lock out Maxine Waters by. Hurry, because when they're gone, they're gone.
2: Someone knocking at the door. Somebody ringing a bell. Someone's knocking.
3: This is your roving reporter, and today I'm talking with a mugger.
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3: Okay, but first I must ask, why are you out mugging people?
4: Well, you see, I never called David Ernest.
3: You mean the money man with the money plan?
4: That's him, man. You see, I never called him, so I got no retirement. You dig?
3: I dig. But why did you never call? Don't you know the number?
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4: 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Now, I've got a question.
3: Okay.
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3: Wow, look at him go.
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12: He insists the deal with Iran he signed Wednesday is a great one. I'm Dave Anthony, Fox News, but President Trump was pressed on that on the Axios show with Mark Caputo.
13: You had talked about you only wanted unconditional surrender. And,
14: well,
13: the MOU doesn't look like unconditional surrender.
14: Well, it really probably is unconditional surrender.
13: It is?
14: I think so.
12: The president says the deal prevents Iran from getting a nuclear weapon and reopens the Strait of Hormuz for shipping, but some in Congress are critical, including Republicans.
15: They're going to get $300 billion no matter where it comes from. They're going to have sanctions that we had before the war removed.
12: Congressman Rich McCormick also tells Fox
15: they really will have a lot of money freed up now to rebuild their military, and I really don't like that. I don't trust this regime at all.
12: The deal opens up 60 days of nuclear talks, and Vice President Vance's trip to take part in those today did not happen.
16: Negotiators were going to be meeting in Switzerland, but the meeting has now been postponed. The White House putting out this statement saying the plans for the upcoming technical talks have not been finalized, and the U.S. delegation has been prepared to depart at the first available opportunity, but the logistics of these negotiations have never been simple or predictable.
12: Fox's Max Gordon in Dubai. There are reports Iran wasn't going to go, upset over new fighting in Lebanon between Israel and Hezbollah militants. At least 18 people reported dead, and along with four Israeli soldiers. The U.S. military has blown up another suspected drug smuggling boat off South America's coast, killing three on board. It's now more than 200 alleged narco-terrorists who died in this operation targeting drug trafficking since September. In New York City, those shots were fired in Times Square, where a fight broke out and someone was also slashed with a knife in the neck and hospitalized. People also were running cover for cover in another shooting a few blocks away. Later, one person's in custody, police searching for more. It all happened hours after a massive victory parade celebrating the New York Knicks NBA championship. 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
20: The Obama Presidential Center opens to the public today after a celebrity-filled opening ceremony in Chicago. The former president says,
21: "More than anything, I hope this center will serve as an affirmation of just how special, how precious our democracy truly is."
22: Every living former president and first lady here to commemorate this event, except for President Trump, who was not invited and who has compared the Obama Presidential Center to trash. And the Obamas took plenty of veiled shots against President Trump and his policies during their remarks, like Michelle Obama touting her husband's accomplishments, noting to applause that Obama won a peace prize. The Obamas also talked about how they hope this center, the largest and most expensive in presidential library history, will be a resource for the city's crime and poverty-ridden South Side. It's also worth noting some of the contractors who actually built this center weren't celebrating. They were protesting over millions of dollars in payments that they say they are still owed.
20: Fox's Garrett Tenney in Chicago. A Republican who's been absent from Congress for months is getting ready to return in New Jersey.
23: A political consultant to Republican Congressman Tom Kaine Jr. says he is set to return June 30th, saying the congressman, who has an unspecified illness, is eager to return to in-person work and resume a full schedule. Kaine last voted in the House March 5th. An April post to social media said he's been dealing with a personal medical issue and his doctors expected him to recover.
20: Fox's Lisa Sarah, Democrats hope to vote Kaine out in November as they try to win back control of Congress. On Wall Street, no trading on this Juneteenth holiday that'll also close schools and banks and post offices. At soccer's World Cup, Mexico shut out South Korea, becoming the first team to advance to the next round. And Team USA hopes to do the same this afternoon after beating Paraguay in their opening match last week. The Americans play Australia at 3 p.m. Eastern on Fox. I'm Dave Anthony, and this is Fox News.
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0: Welcome to the Health and Wealth Show with David Arnest. I'm your host, Matthew. And man, hasn't the media been twisting Donald Trump's words lately?
1: I'm telling you, they've been twisting everything.
0: Since day one.
1: Really. I mean, you know, Chubby Checker Band, where are you when we need you? You know, let's do the twist. And that's what they're doing, the twist. You know, they're making fun of Donald Trump's twist dance, which is kind of amusing, I have to admit.
0: The Donald. That's what they, yeah.
1: And, you know, it's pretty amazing that Donald Trump is not gay, but he does not hate gays. I mean, look, the village people, they love him. They love him. Why? Because he's a fair guy. Obviously, he's not a perfect guy. Who said he was? Who said, you know, there's a lot of things. I have some politicians sometimes that come on and talk on my show. They all say it's better to have Donald Trump than who the alternative was. But, you know, you can nitpick here and there. There's some things about Donald Trump. They're saying he's twisting the issue in the Ukraine. He's twisting the issue in Ukraine. Yeah, he's twisting the issue, all right. He's twisting the issue about what's the war all about? Killing. In other words, you're killing people. Russia's killing people. Ukraine's killing people. The United States is supporting killing people. Okay, so Finland is afraid. You know, other countries are afraid. Why? Sweden's afraid. Why do they all join NATO? I mean, that makes Russia afraid. I get it. Nobody likes the enemy. This has been going on ever since the beginning of time. But if you go back to the Cuban Missile Crisis, you know, they've twisted everything. They've twisted history.

0: They've twisted politics. They've twisted everything for what? Dirty, rotten, stinking money. That's what they're doing it about. They're twisting everything. You know, it's they've come up with the word twisting. You know, like if someone gets you out of some kind of an investment and goes into another one, it really didn't do you any good. It didn't make any sense. That's called twisting. You know, here's the thing. When they're not doing anything good for us, politically.
1: Nothing.
0: They're twisting.
1: Yeah.
0: But look at their values going up. Look at.
1: Well, they're spending so much time twisting what he's saying and you know, trying to just give the whole party, the Republican Party, a push in the wrong direction, or a block, whatever you want to call it, saying, no, you can't appoint your own people. No, you can't do this. This isn't fair. Yeah, it is. Isn't that how the rules work?
0: Well, they're trying to twist it now. They're trying to say, hey, you know, you can't do that. You can't do.
1: Well, isn't that what Biden did? Isn't that what the presidents before have done?
0: I mean, Biden was the DEI guy. You know, he's not the cable guy. We know that. But he's the DEI guy. Even though you come in, what do you know what DEI stands
1: DEI
0: for?
1: DEI is gone.
0: Is that a new ice cream?
1: A new ice cream.
0: I mean, where's the ice cream? No, DEI is not completely gone. There is resistance out there. But yeah, it's been damaged for the, and I think that's good. But if this is my opinion of it, if DEI, you know, diversity, inclusion, and equality, well, I said it backwards, but it doesn't matter. If that were really, really what it was about, we would be okay with it. That's not what it's about. It's about dividing and conquering. It's what it's about.
1: Yep.
0: It's about being unfair to people who work hard and giving it to people who didn't. I mean, look, you cannot help where you came from. We know that.
1: Of course not.
0: But why on earth would we want to compete with the nations of the world, with inferior people, no matter who they were or what they were? It doesn't matter. I mean, look, every race has geniuses. Every race has very accomplished people. Why can't we use those people? Why do we have to go sometimes to the bottom of the barrel and stick them in? You know, like Doge now, a Dodge, whatever, how you say it.
1: Doge.
0: Yeah. I think it must be that accent Doge. that Elon Musk has. Doge. I mean, it's almost like a German or something. I don't know. Anyway, I guess I can remember him to say that with Doge. Doge, get out of the way. Anyway, don't get hurt. You know, dodgeball. No, dodgeball. Okay, Doge, get out of the way. Yeah. We telling them liberals, get out of the way, man. This is Doge country now, you know. And essentially, yeah, we're trying to get equalized, you know, and moralized and I guess baptized into the equality of the nation. In other words, people being able to compete equally again. Now, I understand. There's a lot of things going on. I don't want certain things to happen. I don't want children to be damaged personally. I don't want children with ADHD being having their medicines cut off, for example. I think that would be a bad thing. That would be an over exaggeration of this thing that's going on. But right. That's my opinion. My opinion is that, you know, medical things should not be shut down. Medical techniques, as long as it's not a waste of money. But, you know, if someone's diagnosed with something and they need medication, we got to help them. But if someone is just sitting there looking at a computer screen and scratching their head and maybe they're behind at the same time and they're thinking, what can I do now to look like I'm doing something? Quit doing that. That's nasty. Well, okay. You get it? That's why do they have a job? You know, make it $80 or $200 an hour. I don't know. You know, it doesn't make any sense to me if you're not accomplishing something or producing something. You know, I get it. office workers are returning. You know, office workers are more productive. I know. And it was a wonderful thing, a wonderful experiment. It's going to continue to work for certain people, depending on what the job, the enterprise, what's going on. You know, certain people can do certain things or do whatever they need at home. But there's a lot of things like hospital workers are not going to do very good at home. I'm here on the internet. I am telling you to walk to the bathroom without help. Take a step. And what? What if they fall? Well, we can imaginarily think we're going to pick them up. You know, we'll motivate them to get off the floor. Yeah, look, there's things that people have to do. Medical workers have to physically be there. You know, some administrative staff may not have to always be there, but, you know, there is something to be said about talking to people in person. Now, I do Zoom appointments all the time.
1: Yeah.
0: And they work pretty much. But I run into these folks all the time, maybe half of them, maybe a third of them, I don't know. They say, look, I know I got to drive to see you, but I'm coming to you. Well, it's going to be 2 or 3 hours. Well, I'll feed you. Come on. You know,
1: right.
0: Just come see me.
1: Of course.
0: You know, come visit. I don't care. Come and see me. I've got white hair. Okay.
1: And you can't miss him.
0: You can't miss him. You know, and we'll sit down and we'll go over everything. You know, if you're concerned about losing your assets, you know, people call me all the time and say, I just love the way you say that. Don't want to lose your assets. No, you don't. That's what America's doing right now. They're losing their assets, and something's got to be done about it. And Doge is doing
1: Doge.
0: It. Yeah, Doge.
1: Doge.
0: Doge is doing it. And no, it's not some kind of coin or saying. It's just Department of Government Efficiency. Okay, I get that. And you got these liberals now that are saying, hey, you think we were wrong the way we criticized the Republicans and the right-wing party? I mean, look, we lost our assets in this. We had over $1 billion, and it's gone now. What did we get? We got beat.
1: Yeah.
0: You got beat. You know, the agony of defeat. You hear this all the time. You remember these Olympics, you know, the joy of winning and the agony of defeat. Well, now they're feeling the agony. Well, guess what we felt back in 2020? What did we feel?
1: Agony.
0: Agony, because one of the things was we're going, did we really lose? Or is this some kind of when you lose, you snooze because somebody at the polls didn't do something right? You know, was there some kind of hole in the polls? You know, like what happened? They have mailed in all those votes and they were stuffing all those mailboxes. We know. I mean, it was a ploy and the Democrats got their joy from that ploy. And this time is different. People went in stampedes. You know, get out of my way. I'm going to vote. Get out of the way. Hey, coming. They're coming through. Get out of the way. Here comes the folks that want to vote. You know, highly, highly motivated, extremely motivated. You know, just wanting to get in there and pull the vote lever. Well, you don't pull the vote lever all the time anymore. But anyway, fill out the forms. Essentially, I'm glad I have a driver's license. I'm glad I got an ID. I'm glad you can tell that I'm the right person. I don't want an illegal immigrant. I didn't say legal immigrant. I don't mind them voting. They got the rights. Most of us came from legal immigrants some way or other, you know.
1: Yeah.
0: But this country has become so large. You know, you've got to control the mass effect of illegal things going on, like voting illegally, controlling the masses illegally. And what's happened is politicians have become so good at masking the truth. For example, Elizabeth Warren.

0: I don't go around telling people, hey, I need to get, you know, give me all this stuff because I came from an Indian. Well, yeah, we came from everything, man. We're Heinz 57s. You know, we love 57 Chevrolets, too, because why? We're Americans. I mean, like, I was just talking to my son, Matthew, the other day, and I said, hey, that's got a 57 Chevrolet in this game. I love it. I want one of them. And he said, yeah, it's in Cuba. Okay.
1: They still drive them down there.
0: They drive everything down there that they can get their hands on. But, they, you know, they've gotten pretty innovative about making things work. Like, if you want to make something work and you want to bad enough, you can make it work. We can make this country work. Donald Trump is trying, and I think he's going to succeed, to make it work. What I think is going to happen is they're going to cut so much waste. They're going to really change the world with the increasing the availability of fuel, oil, all these different ingredients that we need to run our economy. And it's going to cause inflation to probably go down. But we may have a huge correction if they don't get it done in time. We have gone so far, 16 years. I mean, I'm not counting the 2020 recession, or whatever you want to call that blip. I'm not counting any of that or little blips out there. I'm talking about a major downturn that lasted a while that we've not had any since 2008 recession, or as they call it, the Great Recession.
1: Yeah.
0: And maybe it was so bad that, you know, this recovery is gone for so long. But recoveries in this economy can go so long. Okay. And when you see indicators like the Schilling indicator, the Warren Buffett indicator, the PE ratio, well, I call them indicators, but the other, they're an indice going off the charts saying, beware, beware, danger, danger, you know?
1: Yeah.
0: Well, I mean, really?
1: You got to pay attention to that.
0: That robot, you know, back in the
1: Johnny, danger, Johnny.
0: Well, was it a danger? Will Robertson. Yeah, Robertson.
1: I'm
0: Robertson.
1: All over the place with
0: Yeah, man. You know, the thing is, you
1: Johnny
0: know.
1: Johnny Five, that was that.
0: That's the other one. Yeah. The thing is, there's danger signals out here right now, and they're just beeping all over the place. And we know that there's a potential, a huge potential, for a major correction. We know that AI will probably be spectacular, but it probably won't be the savior in time to do the thing that saves you dime if you're near retirement. We don't know for sure about anything, okay? We're just saying, hey, it could happen. The other thing is, you know, not just that, but you've got all these different energies that are trying to work with, like fusion and fission. And, you know, they don't know what decision they're going to make about fusion and fission and whether they just want to go all together and make some kind of hydrogen thing. You know, we don't know where we're going. In other words, we know that we're going to develop more type of fuels and different products that will fuel cars. Hey, I just heard the other day an airplane car is about to, but they've got several of them. They've been going on for a long time, but
1: yeah, the flying cars. It looks like a big drone or something. Yeah, it has a big drone motor.
0: Yeah, they got some. They're going to leapfrog over other cars. You know, hey, I'm in a traffic stop, but I'm just going to, you know, I can imagine one looks like a frog just jumping over there. We're playing leapfrog. You know, I can see all those cars out there. Like, you can't jump over me. I'll jump over you too. You know, playing leapfrogs. When there's so many things, you know, jumping around, being froggy like that, there's bound to be some kind of wrecks going on. I mean, it's just like these airplanes and helicopters and all these things hitting. I don't know what the answer is. I mean, we're not in the Jetson age yet. And I don't know if we'll ever really get there. But this is the one thing that we know is probably going to happen. We're not going to balance this budget unless something drastic happens. Even Doge, as you call it,

0: can't do it because there will not be enough cuts. There's not enough out there to cut to save all of this debt. It'll help. I mean, yeah, if you could get more people working, I know what Donald Trump's wanting to do. He's wanting to bring all the jobs back, a lot of jobs back to America. He's hearing a bunch of companies now saying, hey, we want to come back. Yeah, I guess so. If you're going to charge you double what it costs to, you know, do your business out there, you're going to do your business in here. You're going to do, you don't go out in the woods and do your business no more. Come back in here. You know, it's pretty nasty, to do your business in a third world country. You know, it's pretty bad. Still not where you want to be, not where you want to live. You go in there and you find the natives, the citizens in that country, and you increase their cost of living, you know, standard of living, I guess is what I'm trying to say. And then you decrease the American standard of living. What as a leader did you do? You know, what is a leader? Yeah. No. So here's what leaders should do. They should protect and defend. And that is exactly what Donald Trump is doing. He's hired a guy who's built an empire, Elon Musk. He's not a perfect guy by any means. He's kind of like got a weird personality. I think he may have some kind of syndrome. I don't know. I've heard all kinds
1: of things. Yeah, he's got Asperger's. I mean, he's come out and
0: I mean, like, yeah. I mean, it's just, you don't act normal, okay? But he's really good at what he does, okay? And that is create wealth and create jobs. But if you were working for him and you were doing a bad job, you don't think he's going to switcheroo you for somebody that does a better job? Because that's the bottom line, right? So what is it that protects someone from getting whacked for doing less work than somebody else that could do a better job? See, the competitiveness has been cut out, and I feel sorry. And I understand that if you get cut, you're going to feel it. I get it. But there's this old saying, the good of the few for the good of the many. In other words, cut the few for so the many can get there. I understand that. That's something like in Star Trek, I think. But when Spock died, you remember that?
1: Yeah.
0: Anyway,
1: that was,
0: You know, he was just, he'll die. He just saved everybody else. This is kind of the syndrome that's going on now. Some people are going to have to be cut, but that doesn't mean they can't get a different job or move over, do something different. You know, so things are being twisted. You got this big twist that's going on about what's really happening in Doge, okay, and what's really happening in the Trump administration. Donald Trump has done some bad things. That doesn't mean he's a bad guy. He's done some, he's bankrupt before, but he knew that if he bankrupt, he could rebuild. That's what bankruptcy is all about. But a country cannot bankrupt because then your dollars have gone away. They become worthless.
1: Yeah, it doesn't work the same way.
0: It doesn't work the same way. So he knows we cannot afford to bankrupt. And since the federal government is the ones that print the money and stand behind the money, you know, that's better than cryptocurrency, in my opinion. I mean, I'm not against cryptocurrency, obviously. You know, we're endorsing that. I'm talking about our government, not me personally. Versus China trying to make it illegal, India trying to make it illegal because they know it can hurt their currency. You know, but I think they're fighting something, you know, what do you call it? Fighting uphill, never going to lose, never going to win the battle.
1: Right.
0: It's an
1: losing
0: uphill
1: battle.
0: Yeah.
1: Uphill.
0: Yeah. So here's the thing. Do you want to have to fight an uphill battle? Do you want to have your money twisted and yanked away from you? You don't want to have to twist again. You don't want to have to go out there and say, hey, I gotta do this work again. I gotta start from scratch again. I'm older. I've built up this money for my retirement account, and I do not want to be twisted out of this money. I do not want some kind of downturn in the markets because of this debt. We know Donald Trump's trying to save us. Do you know this is a last-ditch effort? I see it as a last-ditch effort.
1: I think so.
0: People have voted for Donald Trump because they said, hey, if we don't win now, we'll never win. We'll never save this economy. We're going to have something probably worse than ever happened, maybe worse than 1929, happen again. And you just don't want to be caught in that deal if that's what happens, if that's what happens. Listen, there's products that can give you wonderful bonuses. They can give you wonderful returns. And if the markets go down, you don't lose a penny. And we have them. And we can rebonus parts of your money every year. We can rearrange it if the interest rates change, because the interest rate is what drives the market the way we do it.
1: That's right.
0: And, you know, you deserve to know this, but you also know what you deserve. You deserve a Texas Roadhouse coupon for $40 to go eat at your Texas Roadhouse of your choice, whether it be Montgomery, Birmingham, Huntsville, Tennessee somewhere, or, you know, in the Midwest, Kansas, wherever, you know, you deserve this. So you know what all you got to do to get a $40 coupon? Give us a call. Let us talk about your money. Give us, an honest chance. And you've got to have at least $50,000 or more that we're talking about. That's not a lot. Hey, you know, there's people out here saying, if you've got a $500,000, I notice now they're saying, if you got $1 million, give us a call.
1: Yeah.
0: And I mean, like, really?
1: It's getting.
0: I mean, everybody's got $1 million? No. If you got $50,000 or more, give us a call and we will give you a coupon after we have a meeting with you about your money. But listen, we can have it on Zoom. We can have it in person. We can have it on a detailed telephone call, you know, because we've got to give you all the facts, okay? I mean, we really want you to see the positives and the negatives of everything. Everything has positive, negative. Doesn't matter what it is. Everything in life has an up and down, a sideways, and up and down and sideways each side.
1: Yeah. Okay.
0: So here's the thing, though. Even if you have less than $50,000, we're still going to talk to you. We just can't give you the $40 coupon. I mean, like.
1: That's right.
0: But we love you anyway. And you can call us and tell us you love our radio show. We love hearing from people. Just, you don't have to invest money to, you know, we're going to come to your town very soon. I mean, like, and have some kind of meeting. And you know what? And when we do that, it doesn't matter how much money you have. We're going to want to see you face to face. Just come see us. But anyway, if you want to have an appointment, give us a call. We'll help you save it all. Give us the numbers, Matthew. Give them the numbers.
1: Yeah. 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And you can get in touch with him that way. We're going to take a break, but listeners, hang in there. We'll be back with more of the Health and Wealth Show with David right after this.

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1: This is your roving reporter. 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What is your job here, sir?
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1: And who is your money man?
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1: The South's most beloved asset preservationist.
2: One of the same, man.
1: Just in case there's anyone out there who needs a money man, do you have a phone number?
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1: With David Ernest, you never have to worry about your money being out of place.
2: That's clever, man.
1: Before we go, is there anything you'd like to say to the people who don't put things back where they should be?
2: I'm tired of telling people where to put things back.
1: Really?
2: But I'm just about ready to tell them where they can stick it.
3: It's a great new toy for a girl or a boy from Marxist. That's right, Marxist, the maker of great games for the work generation. Now here's a board game inspired by everyone's favorite nut, Kamala Harris. It's Kamalanopoly. It's like Monopoly, but the board only has four squares. Pick your game piece. I'm picking the one that looks like a little laughing hyena. Now put your game piece on go. Pick up a card. This one says, go ahead one space. Okay, I've landed on pay your taxes. Okay, now pick another card. It says, go ahead one space. I've landed on give up your guns and your individual human freedoms. Wow, now pick another card. It says, go ahead one square. I've landed on go back to go. Now pick a card. Go ahead one space. It says, pay more taxes. Gee, pick another card. Go ahead one space. I've landed on give up your guns. Hey, this is the one I landed on a while ago. Wow, I forgot there are only four spaces. It's Kamalanopoly. Get yours today. Play tonight, and tomorrow you'll be just like everyone else. A soulless, mindless drone. It's Kamalanopoly by Marxist.
1: This is your roving reporter, and today I'm speaking with the mailman.
4: A world record-holding mailman, Big Daddy.
1: That's right, you have a world record. And what record is that?
4: I have delivered the most mail in one day of any mailman ever.
1: That is a pretty big deal.
4: But what I'm really famous for is taking my portfolio to David Ernest.
1: The asset preservationist.
4: That's right, man. And now all my friends have taken their portfolios over there, too.
1: Can you give us a number so that other folks can also call David Ernest?
4: It is toll-free, 833-596-7233. That's 833-596-SAFE.
1: That is a great thing to do. But I'll bet you're still proud about that world record.
4: So much so that I am going to set out on a new adventure.
1: And what might that be?
4: After many years of procrastination, I am finally going to learn how to read.
1: Learn how to read?
4: Ironic, ain't it?

0: Welcome back to the Health and Wealth Show with David Ernest. I'm your host, Matthew. And we're listening to the twist there, David.
1: Twist again.
0: Like we did last summer.
1: Well, actually, we're twisting again because now, even though the liberals twisted things in 2020, if you want to call that last summer, they're trying to twist it again like they did last year. You know, in other words, 2024. So this is 2025, guys. Listen, you lost the election. Stop twisting things. Well, you know, Chubby Checkered, I love. The song I love, but I don't like what you're doing. Don't twist the truth. You know, DEI, as we said a little earlier, DEI, diversity and equality and inclusion. Great thing if it really worked. You know, why is it being discarded? Because it's a joke. It don't work. It's something called woke. We have woke up to woke. We said, wait a minute, am I really awake? No, you're not. You thought you were awake. You woke. You know, I mean, like, it's not just something that you cook Korean food or whatever, in, you know, Japanese food in. It's not
0: a wok.
1: That's a wok.
0: Wok
1: with a wok.
0: Wok, man.
1: Anyway, I get it. Walk up to the wok. I don't know. Anyway, the thing
0: maybe
1: is,
0: that'll be the new thing, the woks.
1: Yeah, maybe that's it. But here's the thing. We have woke up to woke. We're awake. Woke. I mean, you might as well go out and toke than get woke. I mean, really. I mean, some people do that because it's going to help them with their pain. I get it. I'm not against that. I'm not against anything that makes people better. Okay? Why would we be? Why would we want to be against something that was good for society or an individual? But when you're trying to beat down on the majority of people and make it so unfair.
0: Yeah.
1: That's the problem. When you say, okay, how far down are you on the intellectual scale? Now, I'm not talking about if you got ADHD or anything. That doesn't make any difference because those people can be brilliant. Look at Elon Musk, who we were talking about a little earlier with Asperger's. Okay. How far is he up on the scale? Pretty high, right?
0: Pretty high.
1: So it doesn't really matter if you may have a syndrome of some kind. Everybody's got a problem. Everybody, I don't care who you are on this earth, you're going to have a problem. What
0: Amen
1: I'm talking about is efficiency. Dude, the Department of Government Efficiency. Are you efficient enough that you deserve this job versus someone else? Are you so deficient that you should be replaced? And maybe it's not just because of your abilities, but maybe it's because of the so-called job that you have. Maybe there's too many of you. You know, you've heard this expression, too many chiefs and not enough Indians. I mean, like, who going to ride the horse and go do the attack? You know, put Elizabeth Warren on the horse. She says she's an Indian. Really? I mean, I'm not making fun of Indians, guys. Really? I mean, really, I'm not. It's a great heritage to have, but this is stupid. This whole thing is stupid the way this was handled. And everybody is beginning to know this, okay? We know that the Indian Nation's a great nation. We know that the Navajos probably, I think it was the Navajo Nation, helped save us in World War II. Remember the code breakers? Or the code guys? Look, these guys.
0: Wind Talkers. That was the movie, I think.
1: It was what?
0: Wind Talkers.
1: So the Wind Talkers, I mean, the Japanese are going, what's this? What is that stuff? You know, I mean, not Tokyo Rose, I know. You know, it's just completely different. What is that? Is that Martian? I don't know. You know, but anyway, now they found that Elizabeth Warren and Bernie Sanders and Chuck Schumer and various others have been lying. Pelosi. I mean, look, a lot of rhinos, Republicans in name only, have been lying about where their money came from. You know, how do you become so wealthy off of $174,000? Well, guess what? Elon Musk is going to supposedly bring this to a head. He's going to expose them. We already knew it was going on. Why would you not know? I mean, like, okay, you're worth how many millions? 12 millions. Like Elizabeth Warren, I've read that she's worth anywhere from 12 million to to 100 million. I mean, like, okay, the 12 million is what you can find. The other difference of the other 80 or 90 million is what's on these offshore
0: accounts.
1: Yeah. I mean, well, who knows?
0: Who knows what they
1: No,
0: do
1: we don't it. Know. Bernie Sanders up there, you know. The funny thing, and I talked about this before, is when Robert Kennedy Jr. said, he was saying, Bernie Sanders was saying, you know, you don't believe in the vaccines, you know. And he said, no, I didn't say I didn't believe in the vaccines. I'm paraphrasing. He didn't say it like that. But anyway, so Bernie Sanders accused him of all this stuff. And then he said, Senator, and again, I'm paraphrasing, it's not the exact words, said something to the effect, it's a known fact that you're one of the largest donors to the FDA. Oh, no.
0: Don't talk about that.
1: You know,
0: change the subject quickly.
1: The little guy gave me the money. Yeah, right. The little guy don't have millions of dollars. Come on. You know, the PAC money, they know how to hide money in the PAC, the Political Action Committee money. It's a joke. It's designed to be able to get around the corners. And yes, it's highly regulated. Oh, you better believe it is. And if you're a competitor and you do something stupid, your competitor
0: is going to... You might just be in big trouble.
1: They're going to get you. They're going to turn you in. Why? Because you're a threat and they want to get rid of you. You know, it's just like anything else. You know, why does people tattle on other people? Hey, he's doing something he shouldn't be doing. I'm going to tattle on him or them or her, whatever. Yeah, well, there's a lot of jealousy among the politicians. There are a lot of bad things. And, of course, you know, right now the left-wingers are scratching their heads saying, what did we do? I think you know what you did. You left your party.
0: Yeah.
1: You went to a party, a real party, and left your party. The reason why? And now you got to go to the party, okay?
0: You got to go.
1: Because you're all messed up.
0: With the doge.
1: Yeah, right. And it's just terrible what you've done, okay? And what can you do about it? What can you do about it? Well, you know what? You can come to reality. And I'm hearing... You know, even comedians like, what's his name? Is it Bill?
0: Bill Maher?
1: Bill Maher.
0: Yep.
1: He's admitting now that they've gone too far. Of course, he still says he's a left winger, but he's saying woke was crazy.
0: Well, the guy has some amount of sense, clearly.
1: But it's so funny to see folks like some of these movie stars and folks that are on the, what's the that show that comes on, the they talk about The View.
0: Oh, God.
1: Whoopi Goldberg, you know, the expressions on their face when they're going, huh? We did that? Yeah, you did that.
0: I can't believe that show's still in the air. Clearly, it's making money for the network and it stays on. They'll never take it. And that says a lot about, I mean, I don't know. It's not my show.
1: It's almost like a left wing. What's that show where everybody fights over, you know, the last girlfriend and all that stuff? Yeah, the baby.
0: Jerry Springer?
1: Yeah, that Jerry Springer show. It's sort of like a left wing Jerry Springer show, you know? I mean, like, yeah. You know,
0: they just go crazy.
1: It's like the old timey wrestling. My granddaddy, he really believed that stuff, you know, that they were hitting each other and the blood was coming out of him.
0: He thought it was real.
1: Oh, my gosh, yes. And then as somebody, we called him Papa. I said, Papa, they just got a pill in there. They pop it. Oh, man, you get in that ring. You'll find out what is real, you know.
0: Yeah.
1: And, of course, I talked to some of them. I mean, they're acrobats. And sometimes they accidentally did get hurt. But it's all about, you know, entertainment, okay?
0: Right.
1: It's entertainment. And that's what radio's about, too. We have to laugh to keep from crying. I mean, like, we're in such a mess politically, economically, that we have to listen. People want to hear shows like this because why? We are in a mess. But
0: yeah,
1: there's things you can do. We want to tell you some things you can do. We're trying to give you information if you're like 55, 60 or older, how you can save your assets if the big downturn comes. And it's probably way overdue. Now, what do you do when it's way overdue? Well, maybe you do this. Maybe when it's, you have doubts. You hear these folks say, no. Don't play it safe. Just diversify. It sounds like Bernie Sanders.
0: Sounds like Bernie Sanders, yeah.
1: Diversify. No. You know, so anyway, I'm saying, well, there's nothing wrong with diversification. We're doing that. We're doing diversification. But we're also wrapping it with insurance. But Bernie, do you think you should have a house without it being insured? No. You know, I can hear him say that. Anyway, I mean, like, would you really have a place in Florida or now in California without insurance? I mean, no. That's why people are massively leaving these places. And people are saying, hey, you know, I'm just going to go down there and rent now. I don't think I'm going to buy a place. Let somebody else suffer the losses. You know, I get it. So there's this mood change about what? Reality. The reality of this is if you wait too long about anything, it's too late. Just avoid the losses. And yeah, sometimes you can not make as much, but sometimes you can make more. Let me just put it to you this way. If you were going to lose 50% of 100,000, I've talked about this before, and you did, your 100,000 dropped to 50,000. What percent do you have to make to get back to the 100,000? 100%.
0: Yeah.
1: You lost 50%. Now you got to make 100%. You know, the average stock portfolio don't average more than 6, 7, 8% a year over long periods of time. Long periods of time. You know, and then there's these fees that are cut out. We don't charge fees, by the way. We're commission driven. There's all kinds of things that come out of there. You know, sometimes they subtract the dividends. Sometimes they don't. You know, but there's no lock-in. Usually, unless you've got some kind of annuity, but sometimes your income will lock in, but it's not guaranteed except by that insurance company. There's other guarantees that can go with some of these annuities that you'd have to look at and investigate if it's according to the state you live in. There's all kinds of things you can look at. You need to study the facts, okay? The thing is, you need to become educated. But the other thing is history. History will teach you what has happened in the past. And what can happen again? Also, history will teach you that it repeats itself. If it don't exactly repeat itself, it rhymes. It has a rhyming thing. In other words, CDs, bank accounts. I think they're fairly safe now. Yeah.
0: Sure.
1: Why? The government. Okay. But if it wasn't for the government, they would be very unsafe. Why? Because they're investing in government securities. That's why. Yeah. And they're loaning out money and taking risk. They're using, back in 2008, they were using debentures, derivatives, I mean. And these things caused a massive crash. Now it's coming back again, and they're using all these fancy-dancy things, derivatives, you know, trying to bring the mortgages back online, the variables, all this stuff. I mean, it's what they have to build houses and to have enterprise and, you know, have the economy build itself up and have commercial buildings. And I mean, it's got to happen. But the little guys are the ones that are taking the risk. The big guys, they don't have to take as much risk. They're just sticking their money and re-rotating it. They rotate in, they rotate out. They buy a building, 1031 out. A 1031 exchange is like going from one real estate venture to another. You know, it's tax-free. They just keep carrying the taxes forward. And then get this, if you die and you do a step-up, what you call step-up basis, then the taxes go poof anyway. So there's ways to do this, okay? And I get it. I understand. And you tax guys out there, you know what I'm talking about. And of course, you're always sitting on needles and pins saying, hey, when's the liberals going to take all these advantages away and make it where we're going to have to pay massive taxes? And then somebody does something silly sometimes, like take a bunch of money out of an IRA, you know, to pay off their houses or whatever. You know, I hate it when people with 2 and 3%, maybe 4% or 5% or even 6% interest sometimes take their massive amount of money out of the retirement plan because somebody wrote a book and said you needed to do it. Just do a little math here. Let's do a little math. Let's say you owed $100,000 on a house. Let's say because you took the money out, it's going to cost you $30,000 in taxes. Let's just say that. So now you're paying off $100,000 with $130,000. And you had $130,000 somewhere making more than 2, 3, 4%. Maybe it was guaranteed more. Maybe it was averaging more. Maybe it was guaranteed like the products that we use. And I mean, like, who on earth would tell someone to strain their guts out to do something so stupid? Just think about it. Yeah. People come in all the time and said, well, and I'm not going to name the guy or the ladies that say these, and you know who they are, that says, you just got to strain your guts out. They might as well said it that way. And, you know, they go through the churches and they say, hey, we're going to, you know, we're going to heal you with all of this stuff. We're going to have you get out of debt, and we're going to sell you a pile of books, and you're going to do what we want. Throw all your monies in a mutual fund. You'll average 12%. Bunch of bull crap. I beg your pardon. I have not seen a mutual fund in my life that averaged 12% all the time. I've seen some in 10-year periods that did it. I've seen some that made more than that. But I wouldn't tell somebody to do it and say, don't worry about it, it's going to work. Who with an investment license of any kind, insurance or any kind of investment license, would tell somebody like that? You know what? If you hear somebody say something like that on the radio, they don't have an investment license. You know why? Because if they say things like that, the regulatory people go, no, no, no, no, you cannot say that. Why? Because it's not necessarily true. We cannot say things, and we don't want to say things and misdirect anyone, okay? And, yeah, you can invest in an annuity and make less money than you could in the market. But guess what? You can be safer as long as the insurance company holds together. Most of the time they do. Historically, there's been very few insurance companies that have failed. And in the Great Depression, not one legal insurance company, not one, failed to pay a dividend. Go with that. Just think about that for a moment. Over 10,000, maybe 15,000 or 20,000 banks failed. Now, that's history. So does history potentially keep repeating itself? It was going to rhyme. Okay, so here we go. It's not 2008 anymore. Now it's 2025. Maybe you hear this show as a repeat in 2026. I don't know.
2: Maybe.
1: Maybe 2027. It's a good show. It sounds like a good show. But promise me, we don't repeat very much. We're pretty
2: good about it.
1: Yeah, we're pretty on time with the news. But anyway, here's the thing. You may listen to this show, and then a few months from now, or maybe a year or two from now, or maybe 4, 5, 6 years from now, half your money goes away. Maybe it goes away for a year. 5 years or 10 years, or maybe 20. I mean, the Great Recession went down. I think most people were down for 6 years. But that does not count inflation. So if you count inflation, maybe 10 years. But people come into my office all the time and say, I never came back. Why? They were in the wrong thing. Okay? Or they switched it around at the wrong time. Or they were needing, get this, income. Income. Money. A stream of money. Why did they need the income? They needed to eat. They needed to live for the day they were living in. And even though these experts can say, don't worry about it, if you just sit on it, it will come back. If you're diversified enough, I don't doubt it. I don't doubt it at all. really. I mean, I agree with them. Yeah, it will. On an average. The question is, do you not need income? Do you not want any money? You mean, okay, here I am. I'm 60, 65 years old, and I don't need any money. I saved all this money so that I can continue to work another 10 years. You'll be 80. Yep. So you mean, what if you say you have to work till you're 90? That don't sound good. I don't even sound good having to work to 80. It really don't sound good having to work to 70. I mean, the average age for Social Security full retirement now is 67. David, you're making some sense. Man, I don't want to lose my money. No, you don't want to lose the period of time that you need to use your money. You don't want to lose your ass sense when you need your money.
2: 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And that's E-A-R-N-E-S-T. Listeners, thanks so much for hanging in there with us. It was a great show. David, thanks for having me on. We'll see you next time.
1: Let's twist again.
2: Let's twist.

0: All matters discussed during the show are for informational purposes only. Each individual situation may vary and the opinions expressed here may not apply to everyone. Materials presented are believed to be from reliable sources and no representations can be made as to its accuracy. All ideas and information should be discussed in detail with one of our qualified representatives prior to implementation.
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2: They are finished. I'm Dave Anthony, Fox News. President Trump just posted that on Truth Social, writing, "We didn't meet out of desperation. Iran did." Apparently reacting to their supreme leader saying the president was desperate to make a deal that was signed on Wednesday. Vice President Vance was supposed to be holding talks with Iran today, but those aren't happening.
3: The 60-day negotiation period between the U.S. and Iran has now begun, but it's still unclear when the two sides are going to be meeting face-to-face. As you mentioned there, they were supposed to meet in Switzerland today, but those talks have now been postponed.
2: Fox's Max Gordon in Dubai. Iran reportedly didn't want to go. Upset over new fighting in Lebanon, which it demands Israel withdraw from as part of this agreement. Instead of that, Israel battled Hezbollah again today with 18 reported deaths. 4 Israeli soldiers also killed. Israel's been wary of the Iran deal, and some in Washington are too, worried about concessions for Iran to reopen the Strait of Hormuz to shipping from eased sanctions to a $300 billion reconstruction fund. The president, in his posts this morning, insists Iran gets no U.S. money, not 10 cents, and reacted to Democratic criticism that Iran's better off now. He wrote, "How stupid can some people be?" Some Republicans in Congress are also worried about the Iran agreement. Congressman Rich McCormick tells Fox,
4: "We need to have unconditional surrender. The only way that happens, though, is to make it so painful that they come to the table and say, you can have whatever you want."
2: The U.S. military has blown up another suspected drug trafficking boat off South America's coast, killing 3 more alleged narco-terrorists.
5: There's a brief video released of a boat speeding through the water, then bursting into flames, then a video of what appears to be floating debris. Southern Command had reported 1 person killed in an Eastern Pacific boat strike Tuesday, with the Coast Guard called in to search for 2 survivors. It's now 211 accused drug smugglers killed since the operation started in September.
2: Fox's Chris Foster. Soccer's World Cup. Mexico shut out South Korea last night to become the first team to advance to the next round. The U.S. would do the same today if the Americans beat Australia. 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
3: Good morning, my fellow Americans. Jim Lord here for 90 Seconds to a Greater You. 249 days and counting. Quotes from William Jennings Bryan. A belief in God is fundamental. Upon it rests the influences that control life. All the ills from which America suffers can be traced back to the teachings of evolution. It would be better to destroy every other book ever written than save just the first three verses of Genesis. If it is true, as I believe it is, that morality is dependent upon religion, then religion is not only the most practical thing in the world, but the first essential. Whenever one refuses to admit such a self-evident truth, for instance, as it is wrong to steal, don't argue with him, search him. The reason may be in his pocket. And on Thanksgiving Day, we acknowledge our dependence. 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
12: If you're caring for an aging parent, you may feel quite often that you're alone in what you're doing. But you're not, not by a long shot. According to a new report by the Pew Research Center, 10% of U.S. adults are caring for a parent over age 65. Millions more are caring for a spouse or partner 65 or older. Beyond the sheer numbers, this report, perhaps unsurprisingly, found a major difference in caregiver well-being between men and women. One psychologist we spoke to suggested thinking 5 years in the future and imagining where you are right now. Will you be glad you took something on, or regretful that you didn't? You also need to cut yourself some slack, he said, especially women. Don't try to shoulder all of the burden by yourself. You might need to ask for help before you burn out. You'll be so glad you did. I'm Dr. Sanjay Gupta, helping you live a better life.

0: go see them at 6th and McVicker.
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6: Slowly but surely, AI is seeping its way into every corner of our lives. One area perhaps I didn't expect is diet advice. A new study out of Turkey found that chatbots are recommending to teen boys and girls that they restrict their daily calories to dangerously low levels and eat a balance of nutrients that are kind of out of whack. Remember, teenagers are growing, one pediatrician told us. If they aren't getting enough nutrition, it can really stunt their growth on a number of levels. And in extreme cases, it can lead to significant health consequences.

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7: More and more people are using magnesium supplements to help them sleep. 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And do they really work? Well, first, let's talk about actual magnesium. That's an essential mineral that is needed for more than 300 different processes in the body, according to one dietitian. And most people get enough of it simply from the foods they eat. Now, if you're not getting enough, there are a few different types of supplements you can try. 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Now, when it comes to the science, we looked into this, and I gotta say, there's not a lot of strong evidence that magnesium supplements will actually help you sleep. They might help you manage pain, they might help you lower your stress levels, or work to get your muscles to relax. And maybe it's those things then that help you get some better sleep. I'm Dr. Sanjay Gupta, helping you live a better life.
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4: 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So chatting with Miles, I'm up at like 235. True story. I never minded being 235, but you know what minded? My knees that were falling apart and my back. I'm like, before I started really lifting, probably about 190. So 235 was a lot. I said, I got to lose some LBs, Miles. He said, Dan, we're going to sick our team of docs and researchers on it, and we're going to get you a really good product because I don't want to take a lot of these needles and stuff. You know what he did? He got lean. He got lean. I got lean using lean, L-E-A-N. The product works. Me and Paula both use it. I'm now down about 200, 202. Losing weight's a pain. I've been there. You look in the mirror. You're getting a little gooey as you get older. No good. 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It works like most of these GLP ones. 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

0: Guy Benson. We're back. Back to the Scots just for a second. When they were up in Boston, there was another detail in one of the news stories about their drinking, where there were a bunch of Scots in line at a liquor store in Boston to load up on even more alcohol. And there was an American woman who just popped in, and she purchased 2 bottles of water. That's it. And they booed her. For her, like, good-natured booing for her selection. Oh, boo. It was only water. Christine would boo, too, by the way. You know it. But the Scots have also been posting, and I'm playing some examples because they're in English, but I gave you a British fan. Here's a Scottish fan posting thoughts, having experienced Boston. Cut 27.
1: To the people of Boston, just to say thank you. Honestly, I've spent the last 24 hours quite emotional, I won't lie. The America that we are experiencing right now is the America we were promised growing up. The American dream, you know, that idea. And being fully honest, that was not the America we were expecting to come here. We were apprehensive.

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0: hasn't been enough time just for her. So now the new chapter is going to be focused on one word. What's that word, Michelle? Me. Seems kind of fitting. I'm not sure the likability thing actually really applies to her. And I think it's Mary Catherine Hamm's conspiracy theory that she is intentionally being tone deaf and sometimes off-putting and myopic and those things because she wants to totally slam the door to running for office. And she wants people to stop asking her to run for office. So she's like self-sabotaging in some ways. Not sure if I buy it, but when I see answers like that, I'm like, you know, maybe MKH, maybe she's onto something. More of the Guy Benson Show coming up next. We'll turn back to Iran with Dr. Jonathan Shanzer. I want to get into some very specific details with him. It's an important conversation, and it's next.
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I want you to join AMAC, the Association of Mature American Citizens.

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6: The deal hangs in the balance. I'm Lisa Lacera, Fox News. After heavy fire between Israel and Hezbollah, talks between the U.S. and Iran are on hold.
7: Israel says it fired upon 80 Hezbollah targets in Lebanon. It came after Hezbollah, the Iranian-backed group, killed four Israeli soldiers earlier on in the day. And Lebanon says that as many as 47 people killed in these latest Israeli airstrikes that we saw earlier today. Vice President J.D. Vance was supposed to be in Switzerland for the first of 60 days of talks to secure a permanent deal. Iran says that its delegation delayed the departure because of the exchange of fire between Hezbollah and the IDF.
6: Fox's Alex Hogan in Tel Aviv. A new AP NORC poll finds President Trump's approval